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0: your girl, Darlene. Well, we're having such a conversation tonight because some people feel guilty for having joy while somebody they love is suffering. Is that okay to have joy while... you know what I mean? I'm serious. Have you ever caught yourself feeling guilty because you were having a good time while somebody you love is struggling? You know, do you cancel your plans? What do? You stop traveling? Do you feel uncomfortable? You know, when you receive good news when you are in the midst of a family crisis? You know, who making you feel guilty like that? I'm just wondering, is it okay for you to experience joy while, on the other hand, you are suffering and feeling pain in a family crisis? 1-877-345-7747. I want to hear from you tonight. Let me know what you think. 1-877-345-7747. It's your girl, Darlene, on the Nightly Spirit.
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0: This is the Nightly Spirit. It's your girl, Darlene. We're just having this conversation. You know, I actually like to call it survivor's guilt. You know, why did I get the opportunity and they didn't? Some people feel like that. You feel bad that good is happening to you while bad is happening to someone else that you love. You know, why am I healthy while they're sick? And why is my marriage working and theirs fell apart? You know, is it okay for you to have joy while somebody else is struggling? Tell us your name and where you're calling from.
1: My name is Brenda Ford. I'm calling from Jacksonville, Florida. My thoughts on the subject of can you be happy even though someone you love may not be? Yes, you can be. There's joy in the Lord, and the Lord shall supply all of our needs according to his riches and glory. And we should not be sad when the Lord bless us, because that's our testimony to someone else. If he did it for me, he can do it for you. So I believe that God will supply the needs of everyone that's deserving, but he's not going to supply it to you as long as you are not in his will. So we have to submit to the will of God, be prayerful about it. And if it's something that you as an overcomer can be an overcomer, he will take care of your needs too.
0: All right. Thank you for calling in and weighing in on this. You know what, family? Gratitude can become complicated when somebody you love desperately wants what you currently have. You know? But have you ever minimized your blessing because somebody close to you was struggling? Let's be real with it tonight. 1-877-345-7747. Call your girl. Let's talk about it. 1-877-345-7747. It's your girl Darlene on the Nightly Spirit.

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0: God's got a blessing.
1: God's got a blessing.
0: Everybody say that with me. God's got a blessing.
1: God's got a blessing.
0: If you really believe it. God's got a blessing.
1: God's got a blessing.
0: Come on.

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1: God's got a blessing.
0: You say God's got a blessing.
1: God's got a blessing.

0: It is the Nightly Spirit. Your girl, Darlene, tell us your name. Where are you calling from?
1: Yes, my name is LaRasha, and I am calling from Southeast D.C. And my thoughts are, no, you should not have to feel guilty for continuing to live your life. If you do that, then you're not going to be able to show up as the version of you that God wants you to be for that person when they are ready. So you have to continue living your life and just be there for them and pray for them. And hopefully they will get through it, you know, and come on the other side.
0: Yes, this is good stuff. Thank you. I appreciate you calling in. Family, this has really, really been a topic that I've actually thought about for a long time. And I'm glad that we had this conversation. Thank all of you for calling in tonight. You know, if you ever catch yourself having a good time and then remember, oh my God, I'm supposed to be stressed out. Hey, keep having a good time. All right, I got your selfie session coming up in about 15 minutes. Your girl, Darlene.

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1: Put those hands together all across the building tonight. Let the devil know that you encouraged. Let him know that you encouraged. Let him know. Hallelujah. I don't know about you tonight.

It is the Nightly Spirit. It's your girl, Darlene, and family. Maybe tonight somebody needed permission to laugh again. I hope that you received it and that you laugh again. You know, you've been carrying somebody you love. You've been praying. You've been calling. You've been showing up. You've been solving problems. You've been trying to stay strong. And somewhere along the way, you quietly made an agreement with yourself. You know, I can't really be happy until they are okay. But what if this situation lasts for months? What if the situation lasts for years? What if there's no neat and tidy ending? Are you supposed to stop living until everybody you love has stopped hurting? Absolutely not. You know, 2 Corinthians gives us an extraordinary phrase. It says, sorrowful, yet always rejoicing. You know, both could be true, right? You can miss somebody and laugh tonight. You can worry about your child and enjoy your dinner at the same time. You can care for your parent and you can take a vacation. You could be waiting on an answer and still celebrate your birthday. You could carry somebody else's pain in your heart without making pain the only emotion you're permitted to feel. And I want you to hear this. Joy doesn't mean you don't care. Rest doesn't mean you've abandoned anybody. A beautiful moment doesn't make you disloyal to somebody else's difficult moment. Maybe joy is one of the ways that God keeps your soul from drowning while you're trying to help somebody else stay afloat. So love them, pray for them, show up, carry what is actually yours to carry. But when the laughter comes, don't you apologize for it. When you got peace, you better receive it. When something beautiful happens in your life, you need to let yourself feel it because you're allowed to experience joy before the problem is solved. Sometimes joy doesn't mean the storm is over. It simply means the storm didn't get everything. Amen. Coming up, I got more of the Nightly Spirit. It's your girl, Darlene.

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0: Spirit, it's your girl Darlene. Bishop S.Y. Younger is with us tonight. Hi, Bishop. How you doing?
1: I'm amazing. How are you doing?
0: I'm doing great. I am doing great. I'm so excited about what you just did in New York Times Square, because I know it catapulted something in the spirit realm that we just won't talk about. Okay, we got to talk. We got to talk. Coming up 17 minutes away, Bishop S.Y. Younger right here with us on the Nightly Spirit. One, one.

0: Nightly Spirit.
1: Thank you, God, for giving us our identity in you. We can know who we are because we know whose we are. And we don't have to work for your approval. You've called us by name.

0: It is the Nightly Spirit. It's your girl, Darlene Bishop Younger. First of all, with your preaching self, Lord have mercy. What we going to do with you, sir?
1: Keep me in prayer. Keep me in prayer. I always say the more public you are, the easier target you become. And sometimes when we look at people who are doing well, you know, we celebrate it and we should. But when I look at people who are greatly used by God, in the midst of the celebration, I'm always wondering what did it cost them and what price are they currently paying? Mm-hmm. And so I'm thankful for the accolades and words of encouragement. Mm-hmm. But I always tell people, get in the gap and really pray for your anointed friends.
0: Woo! Say that, sir. Say that, sir, because people have no idea what the assignment on our lives is costing us to stand before you and do what God says. Yeah.
1: That's right. And that's why when people, you know, you were bringing up New York Times Square. Yeah, it was amazing what God did. You know, the Lord has blessed me. I've been doing ministry around the world. My greatest passion is missions.
0: Yeah.
1: And so

0: just a few years ago, I almost walked away from pastoring because my passion is so much missions. The mission field, I don't just serve the mission field. Some kind of way the mission field serves me. And, you know, Jesus said, when he actually ministers to the woman at the well, he says, it is meet for me to do the will of my Father. I'm full because I'm doing what I know I've been called to do. But the Lord has been dealing with me about the crutch between calling and assignment. And so something may not be your forever assignment, your forever calling, but it could be your present assignment. And I just wanted to be sensitive, whether a my Nazarite vow to pastoring or whatever, if it's a season or if it's forever. But what I'm doing is serving what's in front of me. And so doing Times Square, it was definitely a God thing because it was the most inconvenient time. When I say the most inconvenient, I always say you're not called by God until you're inconvenienced by God. So, darling, God gave me that, dropped it in my spirit. I was in a staff meeting trying to make payroll for the staff for our homeless shelter. We just opened up the largest home for the unsheltered in our region.
1: My God.
0: And what people don't realize is that when you do a homeless shelter, a facility like that, you know, the people don't pay to stay.
1: Yeah.
0: And you got to have, it's 24-7, so you got to. Pay staff. And while I was in that staff meeting, the Lord just leaped in my spirit. And I said, Pastor Claude, I said, the Lord want me to do something in Times Square. And so he kind of looked at me because he knows what it is to have a leader that has ADHD. So he's trying to sense, you know, is this the Holy Ghost or is this one of the moments, you know, he just going to, you know, like, and he was very respectful and kind. He says, okay, all right, maybe that's something we can work on next year. I said, well, at least just try to find out. He called them. They said, yeah, over a year out, you have to plan that.
1: Yeah.
0: Let's just say God connected us with a church in New York. I went there to preach called Hope NYC. Pastor Shari, a Latin pastor who has over 32 countries in her church. I bring it up to her that the Lord dropped it in my spirit. She said, we're the right people to talk to. We know people in the office.
1: What?
0: Thanks. Then they tell us something just opened up August the 28th. Now, darling, you have to realize we're talking about 2 months ago.
1: Oh, my God. This is what I'm talking about right here. This is the kind of stuff. Family, listen, we have Bishop S.Y. Younger. We're talking about the revival in Times Square that happened this Friday. We're going to get further into this conversation because he said something I got to go back to. And we're going to get back to it. 15 minutes away on the Nightly Spirit.

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0: It's the Nightly Spirit. It's your girl, Darlene. We're just chopping it up with Bishop S.Y. Younger. Bishop, I have to be honest with you. You said something earlier. Sometimes God will gift you with several gifts. And then when you're anointed, you could operate in these gifts and be anointed, right? But sometimes we have to ask the Lord, what is my assignment?
1: Yeah.
0: What do you want me to do right now? Right? And sometimes God has to put you in a place of despair to get you to even ask the question.
1: Yeah.
0: To get your attention, to get you to the place where it's like, am I doing something wrong? Or am I not somewhere I should be? What is going on here? You know what I mean? But in these particular times, I know that the people that listen to the Nightly Spirit, there are some people in that place right now.
1: Yeah.
0: There are people that whose lives are being torn apart, and they don't know if this is because it's warfare. They don't know if it's being shaken into alignment. What in the world? And I know just from I've heard you preach. I've been in the congregation. I've watched you preached.
1: Are you serious?
0: Yes, sir.
1: I'm glad I didn't know, because I'm telling you, I'm a fan. It would have threw me up.
0: I've been in the congregation. I've watched you on videos. I know you know this. This is a walk with God that is different.
1: It is.
0: We're
1: at a Joshua. Many of us are at a Joshua chapter 3 moment of our lives, where the Bible said, we have never passed this way before.
0: Yes.
1: We don't know this place. We're at an age we've never been before.
0: Yeah.
1: We're in a post-pandemic culture.
0: That's right.
1: We grew up in church, but we're not blessed with the ignorance of generations past.
0: Yeah.
1: We know too much. It's affected. It has shaped the way we think. It has shaped it the way we interact. Mm-hmm. And I call it a holy frustration.
0: Yes, it is.
1: And the reason, because every frustration is not demonic. I don't believe it's a devil to rebuke. It is a calling to unpack.
0: That's right.
1: Like, what is this holy luring?
0: You know,
1: every year during this time around the Jewish New Year, Rosh Hashanah, you know, I shut in for 7 days. And I told somebody the other day, when the weather began to change, I can feel the wooing of God. I can feel the luring, like that Song of Solomon. And the frustration, and to people who are stagnant, your frustration can come off as rebellious, demonic, not grateful, not appreciative.
0: Mm-hmm.
1: But God put it in me. God put it in Rachel, the desire to birth a child.
0: Mama.
1: Like, Mama. He gave her ovaries. Mm-hmm. He gave her body is yearning to produce.
0: That's right.
1: And I'm not satisfied with just having leaves and no figs. You know, like, how many more titles are we going to come up with?
0: Come on.
1: You know, how many, like, this desire for affirmation one day a week is exhausting to me. I need to win.
0: Yeah.
1: You know, when you're winning and you're in your calling Monday through Saturday, you're not going to fight over who's going to be over the chicken committee.
0: That's right.
1: I'll serve. I'll volunteer when I can. But because my ministry is bigger than temple, you know, I'm called to the marketplace.
0: Yes.
1: And, you know, that's a whole frustration. And I think, and I'm going to tell you why I believe moments and connections like this is important, and for people to hear this conversation. People need exposure.
0: Yeah.
1: I think we thought we knew what God was calling us to do.
0: That's
1: because
0: right.
1: We had limited exposure to options. Let me tell you, in 2005, I started the Ramp Church in April.
0: Mm-hmm.
1: In June, I went to India for the first time.
0: Mm-hmm.
1: And when I came back, I wept. And I had opened up my church, had planted it, but it wasn't official yet to that October. Mm-hmm. And I went to my pastor and I wept. I said, I made a mistake. He said, what is it? I thought I was called to be a pastor. I said, I'm called to be a missionary. Because in my culture, missionaries were women.
0: Yeah.
1: They were all white.
0: Yes. Yeah. For sure.
1: And so I was thankful for a pastor to help direct me. He said, no, the Lord is calling you to pastor, but he's giving you an international burden. He says, because if you don't have a burden for the nations, you can't put it on your people. But I thought about it, how limited I would have been if I had not been exposed.
0: Man, Bishop Younger, man, listen, family, I know we've been sitting here talking, and some of y'all are going to watch this, and you're going to rewind it, and you're going to keep watching it, and I'm grateful for all of that. But Bishop, we got to have you back sometime.
1: I forgot we were taping.
0: I know, me too. Good. And it's fine. I appreciate you so much for your time, Bishop. And thank God for you, and thank God for your staff and your team and for everybody that was involved and changing so many lives in Times Square. God bless you, sir.
1: God bless you, darling. God bless.
0: All right. Coming up, I got Sybil Wilkes with another news update on the Nightly Spirit.
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It's Sybil Wilkes with what we need to know. Professional golfer Tiger Woods is a man without his driver's license today. He was suspended Wednesday morning for 5 years and ordered to pay a $1,500 fine after pleading no contest to reckless driving and test refusal charges in Florida. Tensions escalating in the Middle East as Iran launched retaliatory missile and drone strikes against U.S. positions following expanded American airstrikes inside Iranian territory that broke a fragile ceasefire. Congresswoman Jasmine Crockett of Texas confirmed she is refusing to campaign for the Democratic U.S. Senate nominee, James Tallarico, choosing instead to endorse down-ballot state house and county judge candidates. And finally, tech giant Apple is joining Google in updating Apple Maps to rename Lake Ontario to Lake America within the United States, following the president's recent executive order. I'm Sybil Wilkes. Be informed, be empowered.

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0: 202-526-9262. 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Prayer is happening, the word is going forth, and there's room for you. 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

and it's time for the Hour of Power. I got a big announcement coming up in about 15 minutes. Don't you miss it. Look at somebody and tell them that Jesus brought the sunshine. Come on, you know if he brought the sunshine. Come on, move a little bit. I just want

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It's free to get in. Yeah. But just reserve your seat because we got Lee Vossi who's going to host. I'm going to perform. My brother Justin Radford is going to perform. But here's what's really cool. I'm going to have a live chat room. Yep. It's like a conversations with the congregation type thing. And we're going to have it on video. So I want to make sure that you're in the building. You know, right after church from 12 to 4 at Elevation Kitchen and Cocktails in Conyers. Come hang out with me. I've got other artists that are going to be showing up to perform as well. It's church after party. It's the after party after church. All right? Come turn up with us, okay? September 20th, Elevation Kitchen and Cocktails from 12 to 4. Go to my page for the information that you can reserve your seat. All right? For free. Coming up, I got the vintage vault. I got a word for you. And family prayer. On the way, your girl Darlene on the nightly spirit.

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1: It is a nightly spirit, your girl Darlene. I'm going in my vintage vault and get something from Bishop William Murphy. Here is Praise Is What I Do from my vintage vault on the nightly spirit.
2: Come on, songs goes like this.

Open your mouth right now and give him what you owe him. Give him what you owe him. Give him what you owe him, church. Yeah. Come on. Praise is what I do.

2 Corinthians 6 and 10 says, as sorrowful yet always rejoicing, as poor yet bestowing riches on many, as having nothing yet possessing all things. You know, Paul says something that sounds impossible. Sorrowful yet always rejoicing. How can you be both, though, right? Because somewhere along the way, we were taught that if you are grieving, you shouldn't laugh too loud. And if somebody you love is suffering, you shouldn't enjoy yourself too much. I don't know who told you that. That if your family's in crisis, happiness can almost feel like betrayal. You can start feeling guilty for having a good day while somebody you love is having the worst season of their life. You know, but scripture gives us permission for something. Let me say that again. Family, scripture gives us permission for something incredibly human. Two things can be true at the same time. You can be heartbroken and hopeful. You can miss somebody and enjoy the people who are still here. You can cry in the morning and laugh in the afternoon. You can be concerned about somebody that you love and still experience something beautiful in your own life. Joy does not dishonor sorrow. And sorrow does not cancel joy. Sometimes joy is actually what gives you the strength to carry sorrow. Did you know that? That's why the Bible does not say sorrowful, therefore miserable. No, Paul says sorrowful, yet rejoicing. That's not denial. It's emotional and spiritual maturity. It's saying, yes, this hurts, but everything isn't horrible. Yes, I'm grieving, but I'm still grateful. Yes, I'm worried, but I'm still worshiping. Something is wrong in my world, but everything isn't wrong with my God. So stop punishing yourself for moments of happiness. Go on and take that trip. Celebrate your birthday. Dance at the wedding and enjoy your dinner, honey. Laugh until your stomach hurts. Receive the beautiful moment when it comes, because sometimes joy isn't evidence that you've forgotten what hurts. Joy is evidence that what hurt hasn't taken everything from you. Amen. Let me pray for us. Coming up 15 minutes away, it's your girl Darlene on the Nightly Spirit.

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Father, thank you tonight for joy. Thank you that you ordered joy. You ordered peace. You ordered love. You ordered mercy to be in our lives, to carry us through the worst seasons of our lives. So many of us are going through the worst seasons of our lives. 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God, deliver us from the guilt of experiencing goodness while someone we love is suffering. Give us permission to laugh again and celebrate again and breathe again and live again without believing that joy makes us less compassionate. 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In Jesus' name we pray. Amen. Family, this ends another night of the Nightly Spirit. I can't wait to hang out with you again tomorrow night. Until then, I want you to stay safe, stay blessed, and stay woke. Night, night.

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13: My name is Dr. Lance London. I'm the CEO and president of the Carolina Kitchen. I started direct sales, door-to-door companies, selling products and services. 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I sat in that office across the street from this building, got together with my sales reps. I had this concept that I put in my mind, and I know we can do it, and it's going to sell Southern cuisine. And they said, oh yeah, well, what's the name of it, they asked. I said, well, I can see it being called, you ready for this? The Carolina Kitchen, where you get your chicken and much, much more. And they started going, whoop, whoop, whoop, whoop. I said, well, there's a unit downstairs. I just got to talk to the guy that owns this building. I went to him. 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You seem to be a good client. Well, I'm going to ask you one question. Can you give me free rent for a year? Sure, I will. I'll give you rent a whole year for free, just as long as you put a good restaurant in.
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7: Are you building your spiritual house? We can sometimes leave God right out. I mean, you've heard God help those who help themselves. Well, that's not true. God helps those who cannot help themselves. Amen? Hallelujah. So we have to leave religion and make sure that we are in the faith. God says in his word that whosoever called upon the name of the Lord shall be saved. So it's not going to church that's going to make us, amen, a Christian. It is not going to McDonald's that makes us a hamburger, is it? Okay? We have to depend on our salvation coming from the Lord Jesus Christ. So let's surrender our lives to him. In Genesis chapter 9 through 11, the Lord had told the people to replenish the earth. Amen. Hallelujah. But in Genesis 11:4, they were going to build a tower and get to heaven. That's religion. Don't work in your own strength. Let the Holy Spirit lead you in the new year. Amen. So that you can do everything that's pleasing to the Lord. This is Dr. Loretta Rich, and I do come on Praise 92.7 FM. 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I invite you to tune in. I love you. 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
13: 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For more information or directions, you can call right now, 301-333-5300. 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
2: 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Put those hands together. We give God praise for the blood. 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

0: 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Where would I be if it wasn't for the blood of Jesus?
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The Wells Fargo 18th Annual Spirit of Praise presents Hezekiah Walker's Choir Fest. 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

0: JJ Hairston and YP. The Sean Mitchell and Lisa Noel Smith.
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17: My name is Dr. Lance Lennon. I'm the CEO and president of the Carolina Kitchen. Well, to hear about Miss Kathy Hughes, I would hear stories about her. She was like legendary when I was in my 20s. And I used to hear about how she slept in the radio station with her son. And she just grinded and grinded and came from the dirt and built it up into something amazing. You know, she built an empire. So to me, she's not only a great inspiration, she showed a roadmap of what it takes to become successful. To do what it is that she has done really speaks volumes for what we all can do. She's showing us it can be done. Does that make sense? Every time Miss Kathy Hughes talks to me, I walk away stronger, prouder, and knowing what it is that I need to do to get to the next level.
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1: Pray. Oh, dear God, I petition you today to relieve my pain. Please lessen my stress, my anxiety, and my fear. Help me to focus on the good that is ever present in my existence and not allow the doubts and uncertainty of everyday life to dominate my thoughts. 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
3: The reality is every generation experiences a technology powerful enough to change society. Transistor radios were replaced by boomboxes. 8-track tapes were replaced by cassettes, cassettes by discs. Landlines were replaced by cell phones. Television was replaced by cable, then satellite. Now everybody is streaming. However, this generation will inherit the first technology that can imitate thought itself. And all of us must decide how we will embrace artificial intelligence. AI is the first technology that will require us to set moral parameters for its usage. We must now decide what AI should be allowed and what should be prohibited. We must decide what happens to creativity, labor, truth, privacy, empathy, and democracy, and who will benefit. What will we require to remain uniquely human?
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For grace. I need somebody to prophesy with your body language and say, what you say? 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And who's the

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1: Radio. The reality is every generation experiences a technology powerful enough to change society. Transistor radios were replaced by boomboxes. 8-track tapes were replaced by cassettes, cassettes by discs. Landlines were replaced by cell phones. Television was replaced by cable, then satellite. Now everybody is streaming. However, this generation will inherit the first technology that can imitate thought itself. And all of us must decide how we will embrace artificial intelligence. AI is the first technology that will require us to set moral parameters for its usage. We must now decide what AI should be allowed and what should be prohibited. We must decide what happens to creativity, labor, truth, privacy, empathy, and democracy, and who will benefit. What will we require to remain uniquely human?
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Somebody just need to testify to something next to him. 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I'm wise. I'm better. Much better. I made it. Is there anybody in this house other than me that could declare you made it? Tell you.

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terrific Thursday. It's a great Thursday today, and it's my opportunity to bring you today's edition of the new Donnie McClurkin Show. Man, there's been so much happening, and it's time for me to play the music that's going to get you in the right mood, that's going to bring you to a point of motivation and inspiration, that's going to cause you to inspire somebody else. And, you know, for the whole week that's gone by, we've been talking about Dolly Parton and her passing. And I tell you, when people's lives are that great, it impacts an entire world. So we honor the memory of Dolly Parton. Dolly, the singer. Dolly, the philanthropist. Dolly, the actress. Dolly, the musician. Dolly, the songwriter. Dolly, the businesswoman. Dolly, the all-around wonderful woman. Call somebody up and let them know that we're about to start. We're going to have our flashback song of the day. We're going to have our inspirational moment. We're going to have an interview with Todd Delaney. And there's so much music, I can't even tell you. But it all begins right here, right now. Call somebody up and let them know it starts. It all begins. The new Donnie McClurkin Show is on the air. That was so dramatic.

0: That was the voice of the great Kalante Gavin with the song entitled Great. And before that, you heard Maverick City Music with Run to You. But now, it's time for our flashback song of the day.
1: What we're going to do right here is go back.
0: And I'm taking you all the way back to 1997. That's right, taking you back 29 years ago. And in the year 1997, Apostle Frederick K.C. Price launched his controversial 76-part series entitled Race, Religion, and Racism that caused a lot of controversy and conversation, but it surely brought some clarity. And that was all 29 years ago. And 29 years ago, this gentleman, Bishop Hezekiah Walker, he came out with a song that the whole entire church world sang and sings. It was in 1997 that Bishop Hezekiah Walker came out with Jesus Is My Help. Hit it!

0: That was the beautiful voice of Isabel Davis with the song Jesus. And before that, you heard Bishop Hezekiah Walker with Jesus is my help. Now, I've got to take a break real quickly, but don't you go anywhere. Don't you leave me. There's so much more of the new Donnie.
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Welcome back, everybody. Welcome back. This is the new Donnie McClurkin Show on this terrific Thursday. That's right. Today is the 3rd of September, and it marks the 73rd anniversary of my mother and father's wedding. Both of them are in heaven right now, but today marks the day in 1953 that Donald McClurkin married Frances Reed, and the rest is history. So happy wedding anniversary in heaven, Mom and Dad. Let's go on with some music dedicated to them. Here's a great song that represents them. Here's Tama Man with Live, Breathe, Fight. Boy, does that represent them. Take it, Tam.

0: That was Wes Morgan with Get Me Through. And before that, you heard the epitome of the McClurkin home, Live, Breathe, Fight by Tamela Mann. Now, we're going to take a break, but boy, when we come back, we've got our Let Donnie Cook segment just for you and some more great music. So you don't want to leave. Stick and stay. More of the new Donnie McClurkin show to go right after this.
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15: Are you building your spiritual house? We can sometimes leave God right out. I mean, you've heard, God help those who help themselves. Well, that's not true. God helps those who cannot help themselves. Amen? Hallelujah. So we have to leave religion and make sure that we are in the faith. God says in his word that whosoever called upon the name of the Lord shall be saved. So it's not going to church that's going to make us, amen, a Christian. And it's not going to McDonald's that makes us a hamburger, is it? Okay? We have to depend on our salvation coming from the Lord Jesus Christ. So let's surrender our lives to him. In Genesis chapter 9 through 11, the Lord had told the people to replenish the earth. Amen. Hallelujah. But in Genesis 11:4, they were going to build a tower and get to heaven. That's religion. Don't work in your own strength. Let the Holy Spirit lead you in the new year. Amen. So that you can do everything that's pleasing to the Lord. This is Dr. Loretta Rich, and I do come on Praise 92.7 FM. 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

That was DJ T-Storm himself with About That Name. But now it's time for our new summer song. That's right, I've been playing it for the last week, the new summer song. And it's from the one and only Bonita Shelby. Now, I've already given you a little history of Bonita Shelby and how she's the first lady of Burning Bush Church of God in Christ right there in Michigan. And she's the wonderful mother of Shelby 5, that quintet that sings like absolutely nobody else. Those are her five children. And she's the great woman behind her husband, Bishop Don Shelby. And she's made a step of faith. She stepped out and she has released her first single ever. And I love this single. That's why I'm playing it. So here is our new summer song, Bonita Shelby, and the song, Call on Jesus. Call

0: That was Vonita Shelby. And Call on Jesus. For a first attempt, this is phenomenal. Keep on going. Keep on going, Vonita. That is beautiful. Call on Jesus, taking us back to Pentecost. Now, I've got to take a break real quick, but when we come back, I've got an inspirational message just for you. More of the new Donnie McClurkin Show to go right after this.
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14: 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I'm the CEO and president of the Carolina Kitchen. 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Had a team of about 60 sales reps 31 years ago. I sat in that office across the street from this building, got together with my sales reps. I had this concept that I put in my mind, and I know we can do it, and it's going to sell Southern cuisine. And they said, oh yeah, well, what's the name of it? They asked. I said, well, I can see it being called, you ready for this? The Carolina Kitchen, where you get your chicken and much, much more. And they started going, whoo, whoo, whoo, whoo. I said, well, there's a unit downstairs. I just got to talk to the guy that owns this building. I went to him. He said, well, you paid me all my rent since you've been there. You seem to be a good client. Well, I'm going to ask you one question. Can you give me free rent for a year? Sure, I will. I'll give you rent a whole year for free, just as long as you put a good restaurant in.
13: 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Inspiration from CEOs right here in the DMV.
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0: personal note from Donnie McClurkin.
1: Hi, this is Donnie McClurkin, and I've got an inspirational message just for you. I want for you to know that you've got the total assurance that with Jesus, you are standing on a solid rock. The songwriter said, "My hope is built on nothing less than Jesus and righteousness. I dare not trust the sweetest frame, but I wholly lean on Jesus' name." And the chorus, "On Christ, the solid rock I stand. All other ground is sinking sand." And it is. There's nothing that you can really put your total confidence in this world. I mean total confidence. Because everything that seems to be solid has a flaw in it, has a fault, has a fissure. But there's one consistent foundation that will never be moved. And that is our Lord Jesus. He is the rock. He is the foundation to which everything is built upon. And you can trust him with your life, with all that's in your life. And you will never be disappointed or made ashamed. He will be the inspiration and the hope in the most hopeless situations in your life. No, don't take it lightly. You've been given a privilege to know that you can stand upon a rock that will never be moved. That rock is Jesus.

That was Bree Babineau with the song "He's My Rock," and he is. And stay rooted and grounded on and in him. Now I've got to go, but by the grace of God, by the grace of God, we'll be back on tomorrow with some more great music just for you. But until the next edition of the new Donnie McClurkin Show, know that I love you, and I want you to walk in the favor of God. Don't change this channel. Some great programming is coming on right now. Have a great day.

0: It's 6 a.m. and time to thank God for another day. Oh, dear Lord, creator of all, I am grateful for the blessings that you have shared with me. I am thankful for my family, for my friends, and for all of whom you have allowed to be in my life. I apologize for sometimes falling short of my true God-given potential. And I earnestly embrace the opportunity to become the grandest version of the greatest vision of who I really am. I want to be one with God, one with divine health, divine wisdom, and divine love. Today, I will practice forgiveness. I will offer understanding, and I will exhibit patience. I will joyfully express praises to the Most High as I ask God to love and protect me, guide and direct me now and forevermore. Amen. May your day be blessed. I'm Kathy Hughes.
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0: Good morning, good people. It's Get Up Mornings. I'm Erica Campbell, loving Jesus and loving you. It's a thankful Thursday, and we are up and having a great morning already. September the 3rd. This week is moved. We already into the month already. Good morning, team.
1: Merry Christmas, everybody.
0: Merry Christmas.
2: Don't do that. Don't do that.
0: Happy Kwanzaa. Lord, it goes so fast.
2: Yeah.
0: Gosh. How y'all feeling this morning?
2: Good. I'm feeling good. I'm feeling great. I am in Phoenix, Arizona, so I'm on your time of the
0: life. More hot.
2: Yeah, but I'm on your time life.
0: Oh, yeah. Bless your
2: Welcome.
0: Heart.
2: I'm here.
0: Bless your heart.
2: Okay. With you.
0: Okay. What you got for the people?
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0: All right, good people, you know what it is. We got the Faith Walk, the birthday shout-outs, 11 minutes after the hour. Sybil Wilkes will give you the five things you need to know. But first, let us pray. Lord Jesus, you are so good, and your mercy endureth forever. Lord, your word tells us to meditate on you and on your word and on your goodness. Lord, help us to remember how good you've been to us, Lord God. Help us to remember just how good you've been, period, and give you praise and give you glory. Keep our heart in a posture of praise all day long so we are not manipulated by the enemy, so we are not defeated by past failures, so we're not defeated by the problems and issues that we face, because God, you will give us the victory over all of them. I thank you for helping us keeping our mind stayed on you, and Father, you'll keep us in perfect peace. And I thank you for your peace. I thank you for your joy, and I thank you for your power. Lord, we will walk in power all day long, and we'll give you glory for all of it. In Jesus' mighty name I pray. Thank God. Amen.
2: Amen.
0: Amen. Great music on the way from Melvin, Crispell III, Nia Allen, and Tamela Mann. Here's Sincere with After Tonight on Get Up Mornings.

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2: It's Sybil Wilkes with what we need to know. Pierre DeMott Bell, a 20-year-old honor student at Wright State University, died in an apparent suicide in Ohio following intense distress over his immigration status. Family members stated that federal immigration authorities outfitted young Mr. Bell with an ankle monitor after temporary protected status for Haitian nationals was revoked. Relatives revealed the student faced harassment and was excluded from campus activities because of the monitoring device prior to his suicide. Local and state authorities are investigating a bias event near Princeton University after a group of mass demonstrators displayed a white supremacist banner. The individuals briefly gathered on university grounds before moving to a nearby street corner while carrying flags associated with regional extremist groups. University administrators and law enforcement officials strongly denounced the hate speech and confirmed that investigation into the event remains active. Following a temporary pause on ground beef import tariffs, up to 300,000 metric tons of lean beef trimmings are entering the domestic supply chain to lower consumer prices. Agricultural economists clarify the imported trimmings are primarily supplied to commercial food service operations and fast food establishments, rather than retail grocery stores. Unless specifically labeled at specialty markets, the packaged grocery store beef will continue to originate predominantly from domestic livestock producers. Filmmaker and philanthropist Mr. Tyler Perry stepped in to pay an $18,000 repair lien for an 81-year-old Chicago area homeowner facing displacement. This senior citizen became trapped in a costly legal dispute between her insurance provider and a restoration company following the break of a pipe in her residence. Mr. Perry publicly pledged financial support to resolve the debt and ensure the former hairstylist remained safely in her home. I'm Sybil Wilkes. Be informed, be empowered.
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1: I Hate the Homies has a new episode out right now, but we just want you to go to at I Hate the Homies on Instagram. DM us if you want to be a new homie. That's right. The homies is looking for a new homie. I'll tell you more about that today. It's football season, and tonight, Massachusetts at Rutgers, Bethune-Cookman at UCF, Akron versus Wake Forest, Merrimack at Delaware, West Georgia at Kennesaw State. Big shout out to Kennesaw State. University of Albany at Buffalo, Arkansas Pine Bluff at number 25, Missouri, Colorado at Georgia Tech. Ooh, Deion is in Atlanta. Eastern Illinois at Minnesota, Idaho at number 21, Utah. Then the University of Alabama, Birmingham at Illinois. Let me tell y'all something. If you're not up on game, that's all I'm going to say. If you ain't up on game, that's all I'm going to say. We can skip all the niceties and just know that Michigan play on Saturday. It's football season. I'm Griff, and that's your Quick Sports Minute. Commander Cheryl with the birthdays.
4: Thank you, Griff. If you're celebrating your birthday, you're celebrating today with August Alsina. I've got a special birthday shout out to my good friend Carla Williams. Her birthday is today, and Yolanda Cox. And if it's your birthday, you know the birthday shout-outs are up in 15 minutes, right? You get to shout them out on Get Up Mornings with Erica Campbell.

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3: Yes, it is time for the Faith Walk of the Day. And I just want to tell you that whatever you're going through matters to God. And it is okay to have an honest conversation with Him because God loves you. Psalm 77:12 tells us how to do it. Meditate on all your works and talk of your deeds. I will also, this is what the word says, I will also meditate on all your work and talk of your deeds. It's okay to take a moment and just tell God all about it. I mean, you know, have a little talk with Jesus. Tell Him all about my sorrows. He'll hear your faintest cry. He'll answer by and by. Those old songs were cheat codes to how to connect to the Father. They were lessons. They were cues and keys to use to be able to share it all with God. And then after that conversation, walk away in confidence, knowing that God cares. The God that created this whole universe. Anything in the universe, in the world that you are amazed by, whether it be mountains or whales or oceans or seas or the different nationalities. God created all of that, and He created you, and He knows the hairs on your head. And I know sometimes life and problems will tell you God must have been looking the other direction when that happened to me. Don't let the evil hearts of men who get the choice to choose make you think that God didn't care. We can all choose, because God didn't want robots. He didn't want to force us to love Him. He wanted us to choose, to wake up and choose Him. And there will be people who do not choose God. And sometimes those people make evil choices. But when I tell you we serve a Redeemer, when I tell you we serve a Savior who is aware of what you're going through and still loves you and still has an answer and a solution and help and hope for you. And yes, all things work together for good. That is a hard scripture to listen to when you are losing loved ones, when you are going through literally tragedy in your life. But it does not mean the word isn't true just because your problems are big. God is bigger. He is able and capable and willing to save, heal, and deliver. I want you to meditate on His goodness today. I want you to understand that faith is a thing, is a substance of things hoped for. So let your faith fuel what you're hoping for. Let your faith stand in the gap for what you're believing and what you're waiting on. Let your faith be the things that pushes you forward while you're waiting on God and trusting in God and believing in God and declaring that you will see the goodness of God in the land of the living. That's another scripture, a cheat code, a key, a tool, something that can bring joy and encouragement to your soul. I promise you, it's all in the Word of God. Let it bless your life, all right? That is the Faith Walk of the Day. I love you, and I mean it. All right, guys, now it's birthday shout-out time, 877-242-2426. If you want to celebrate a birthday of a loved one, give us a call today at 877-242-2426. 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
9: News1.com. No injuries reported after a Coast Guard plane carrying Department of Homeland Security Secretary Mark Wayne Mullen made an emergency landing at Reagan National Airport. Mullen was flying from Georgia to D.C. Wednesday when an engine on the Coast Guard plane failed. Mullen said the pilots made the single-engine emergency landing feel routine. A motorcycle officer is recovering after being struck by a vehicle Wednesday afternoon in Northeast D.C. Police say it happened at around 3:15 at the intersection of Maryland Avenue and Ladensburg Road. The officer's injuries are said to be non-life-threatening. 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
1: So traffic, good morning to you. 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Looks like the BW Parkway northbound, the Fallen Tree, has the right lane blocked out here. So please be careful as you move in between Powder Mill Road and 197. Also looks like we've got reports of an accident. This is on the outer loop of the Beltway in Greenbelt, just after Kenilworth Avenue. Also looks like the off-ramp is closed here, the inner loop of the Beltway, the off-ramp to 202 this morning there on the Capitol Beltway. As we look at slow-ups, this is actually out on 66 eastbound, shut down due to an accident as you move towards the Centerville exit this morning. Also, as you move into the district here on 395 northbound out in Arlington, towards the 14th Street Bridge from VA 110, watch out for slow.
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4: We ain't got no tambourine. Hold on.
5: Lord, it's birthday shout out time, y'all, and we ain't got no tambourine. Jesus, we trying to make it up. We trying to create. 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
4: No, like more chair? Like a Sheila E. What's them things called?
5: Bamboos.
4: I said bamboos.
5: Baboons. 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Whose birthday is it?
6: Yes, good morning. My name is Yvette. I'm calling from Brooklyn. I'm calling to give my mom, who's in heaven, a birthday shout-out. She would have been 101 today. Also, shouting out to my daughter-in-law, Dominique. Today is her birthday.
7: Shakara, Houston, Texas. Shout-out for my daughter's birthday, Skyla, who turned 14 on today, September 3rd.
8: Good morning. My name is Gina Thomas. I'm calling from Portsmouth, Virginia, and I'd like to wish a happy, happy birthday to the one and only Carolyn White in Suffolk, Virginia, and this is from Gina. God bless.
9: I'm Zetlin Banks from Capitol Heights, Maryland, which is the DMV. Birthday shout-out for my son, Taylor Banks, September the 5th, Solaris Cook, September the 5th, and Stanley Wilson, September the 5th. My other son, Edwin Jr., September the 9th. Those are my birthday shout-out for the day. God bless you.
10: Yes, my name is Mark Anderson, and I'm calling from ATL. I'm originally from New York, but I was just giving a shout-out to my son. Happy belated birthday for August 2nd, Omari Kamal. And then I have a birthday September 5th coming up. I want to give myself a shout-out and praise God while I'm in the gym working out.
11: Yes, hi. My name is Yolanda Harrison, and I'm calling from Charlotte, North Carolina. And I'm giving a birthday shout-out to my niece, Nyla, who's celebrating a birthday today, wishing her many, many more birthdays to come. God bless.
12: Patrick in Raleigh, North Carolina, and I want to shout out my wife, Monica, on her birthday, and also my son, Evan, on his birthday on today, his 18th birthday, and he's in the city of Greensboro in North Carolina, EMT. Thank you.
5: Happy birthday, everybody. Thank you so much for sharing all your birthday love with us this morning. We're going to get us a tambourine because, you know, Griffin's on the road.
13: I know.
4: Man.
5: And that what'd you call it, bamboo?
4: My baboon wasn't cracking.
13: Bamboo.
5: Bongo.
13: What the world?
5: It's bongos, it's kungas, it's all kinds of, they have all kind of names.
4: Congas or kungas?
13: Timbales.
5: Timbales. Does anybody have a birthday to celebrate?
4: Happy
5: today?
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5: And happy birthday to my cousin Renee, I got a good big cousin. Happy birthday, cuz. Y'all stick around, we got more on the way.
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19: Indeed, so traffic brought to you by Jiffy Lube. Good morning to you. The BW Parkway northbound, we got a tree that has fell down and it is blocking the right lane between Powder Mill Road and 197 moving around in Prince George's County. Also, the Beltway local lane starting to build up here in Noxon Hill. Between the local lane split and 295. Looks like we got an accident. The shoulder is blocked on the outer loop of the Beltway, and this is as you move towards Kenilworth Avenue. Also, looks like the outer loop of the Beltway, we got this accident after New Hampshire Avenue out in Maryland. Pennsylvania Avenue northbound before Dower House Road, we got an accident out in Forestville this morning. So please watch out as you approach 295 southbound out in D.C. towards Eastern Avenue and Pennsylvania Avenue. A little thick here with traffic. 66 eastbound still got a situation with an accident.
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5: Get up mornings, I'm Erica Campbell, loving Jesus and loving you. 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Yes, we are. Aren't we, Griff?
4: 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You hear me? I'm doing figure eights.
5: 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The West Coast with me.
4: Here, so hold on, I'll be right back. 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
5: All right, good people. Coming up this hour, I'll share an Erica Ism with you in 11 minutes after the hour. The ENG True Hollywood Bible Story. We love those. And today, we'll share the story of Paul and Silas from Acts 16:23. Plus, I can't wait to hear Griff's joys and concerns today, especially considering he's on the West Coast and feeling it this morning.
4: Feeling it.
5: Welcome to my world. Music from Mary Mary, Pastor Mike Jr., and Kenton Jones. Here's my song. This is for you, Griff. Trust and obey, okay?
4: Man.
5: My God. Oh, God. Trust and obey. Yes, God.

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3: 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It's in the book on Get Up Mornings.
4: All right, good people. Y'all know we love the E&G True Hollywood Bible Stories. Today is a story of Paul and Silas.
5: Yes.
4: Acts 16 and 23. Y'all gonna love this one, Griff. You remember this one?
5: Yeah, of course I do. Watch.
6: In Acts 16 and 23, the Bible says this about Paul and Silas. After they had been severely flogged, they were thrown into prison.
7: All right, come on, you two. Get in there.
8: Oh, man.
9: Oh, God, that was rough.
8: Silas. In another situation. But you know what, Silas?
9: Why, what's
8: I'm going to sing praises to the Lord. That's what I'm going to do. You want to sing with me, man?
9: I don't really feel like singing.
8: I'm just saying, like, sing.
9: Back
8: what's
9: hurt.
8: Here, let me go. You want me to do it first?
9: I don't feel...
8: Let me just sing it first.
9: Omnipotent
8: Savior.
9: They're going to beat us again. You singing like that.
8: My bad. That's my bad. That's my bad.
9: See, Silas? So loud.
8: That's what I'm talking about. You see how I'm doing that right there?
9: I heard you.
8: Watch this. Anointed. Say that. Let me get you to say that.
9: I don't feel like saying that.
8: It's just anointed. Anointed.
9: Anointed.
8: Nah, you're not hearing me. We've been down here too long. Maybe, right. Yeah, let me watch.
9: Let me try it again.
8: Show you this.
9: Okay, show me how to do it again.
8: Anointed.
9: Why are you moving your finger?
8: Because if I feel like I'm singing more. Let me hear you. Just do that.
9: Anointed. Anointed.
8: I can work with you. I can work with you.
9: All right.
8: Okay, this one. Just here. I'm going to do this. I'm going to just simply say, I will praise to the Lord.
9: Yeah.
8: I'm going to say hallelujah.
9: Let's just praise.
8: So listen to
9: okay.
8: This part. I will praise. That. You see how it's going?
10: I'll be quiet. That's my bad. That's my bad. I'm trying to show the homies something.
9: Okay. Yeah,
8: so just say, I will praise to the Lord. Hallelujah.
9: Does that even make sense? I will praise the Lord, or I will sing praises to the Lord?
8: Yeah, do it your way. Do it your way. But it's still got, but make it come from deep. From deep. Let me hear you.
9: I will sing praise to the Lord. To the Lord. Hallelujah.
8: Silas, you kidding me? You, man, you can sing for real. Listen, so with me being
9: a
8: lead
9: time,
8: and you holding the background, we got, can you imagine?
9: I can sing background for you.
8: Listen, God just gave me praise and worship. So we can speak to the people, but we can sing. Like me in the beginning, like, I'm omnipotent. And then you could come here with your little... Like, do y'all omnipotent?
9: With my little what?
8: Your little omnipotent.
9: Okay.
8: I'm thinking we got something.
10: Okay, we got, it's 11:35. We're going to keep this up for about 25 more minutes and see.
8: Feel good about this, man.
9: Okay.
8: We could be a group. Are you getting the pause? I'm thinking the pause.
9: Well, my name is Silas, so.
8: I'm the voice.
9: Oh, like you are. Yeah, yeah,
8: I'm the voice.
9: You got a real authority when you.
8: Yeah,
9: it's good. I like it.
10: Whoa. Come on, Silas, you can jump in this with me. Whoa.
9: I'll just let you go by yourself. Your voice is a little different.
10: I know my identity.
9: Mm-hmm.
10: My name is Victory.
8: Silas.
9: You got it.
10: We don't be quiet. 15 minutes. Watch what's going to happen.
6: The Bible says about midnight, Paul and Silas were praying and singing hymns to God, and the other prisoners were listening to them. Suddenly, there was such a violent earthquake that the foundations of the prison were shaken. At once, all the prison doors flew open and everyone's chains became loose.

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1: But is that why
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1: the chains
2: remember
1: were
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2: 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It was flogged severely.
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2: 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That's what I was.
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6: Traffic this go-around brought to you by Compassion International. It looks like the BW Parkway northbound, the right lane remains blocked due to a fallen tree between Powder Mill Road and 197. Southbound BW Parkway jammed up between 198 and Powder Mill Road and 16-minute delays as you move here on the beltway local lanes, the inner loop in Oxon Hill. That's moving slow on your way towards 295 from the local lane split out there on your travels. Also, looks like this accident on the outer loop of the Beltway just after Kenilworth Avenue. That's 201. That one has been moved to the right shoulder. Pennsylvania Avenue northbound just before Dower House, we got an accident out there in Forestville this morning. Things are slow on 295 southbound in the district between Eastern Avenue and Pennsylvania Avenue as you move into the district on 395 from, looks like Arlington is a little jammed up. It's not.
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2: All right, listen, guys. Here's one thing that I realized. When I realized that how I think had a big influence or can literally determine what I think determines what I see and how I live and what I go after, right? The Bible says, as a man thinketh in his heart, so is he. Now, your heart is not a brain, right? So what does it mean, as a man thinketh in his heart? Your heart houses your mind, your will, and your emotions, what you feel, what becomes important to you. It is in your heart. That is why the scripture tells us to guard our hearts, because out of it flows the issues of life. If you believe something in your heart, then that is what you will go after. If you do not believe something in your heart, you will not. So when it comes to the things of God that you want, that you desire, but it is the conflict in your heart is what you really believe is true. Like if you want to walk in the goodness of God, but in your heart all you remember is the bad things that happened to you, you will not speak the language of God's goodness in your life. You will not speak a language that is anti someone treating you bad or not loving you. You will remind your heart that people are not good and you can't trust them, and don't you try. So you may pray the prayers, I want God to do this, but you know, people, you are literally double-minded, and the Bible says if you're double-minded, you're unstable in all your ways. If you are talking about finances, but you keep talking about what the government does and what the president does, and you don't know how to speak the language of God's abundance and God's provision, and God supplying all of your need according to his riches and glory, there is no B clause after that scripture that says he'll supply your needs if you live outside of the United States, because you know of racism, blah, blah, blah, blah, blah. And I understand all those things exist, but I operate on a different system. When you operate on the kingdom system, you can acknowledge what is, but you can also acknowledge what God said, because that is where the authority comes from. And so I challenge you to check your heart and check your mind. Make sure your heart and your mind are aligned with what God said about you. And when you do that, you begin to give the devil a black eye, and he's got to come with a different strategy, because he's using the same tactics on everybody. Well, you know, you can't trust men. Don't get married. And everything is preparing for the worst. Nothing is preparing for the goodness of God. Nothing is living in expectations. We say all the time, you know, I'll live to see the goodness of God in the land of the living. But then you talk about all the trouble in the land. You got to make up your mind, which one do you believe? You talk about what God can do, and I have exceedingly abundantly, but then you talk about what they did and what mama did and what daddy did, and I don't have no job and nobody will hire me. You got to decide what you believe. Years ago, I had this email that doesn't work anymore because I lost access to it, but the back end of that email was Mary changes the world. It was just MMCTW. The reason I did that is because that's what I believed God would allow us to do. And I said it every day. And every time somebody asked me for my email, they got that email. They got that statement. They got that belief. They got my faith in email version, because I believed that God was going to allow us to change the world. And for all intents and purposes, we did. We did. Not the entire world, but we changed a lot of hearts and a lot of minds about Jesus. And so I want you to realize and recognize how important it is for you to believe something in your heart and in your mind, to declare it, to write it, to speak it, no matter what you see. No matter what anybody says to you, you say what God has said about you. The head and not the tail, above only and not beneath. You are healed, you are whole, you are complete, because the word says so, not because your circumstances show that. So I want you to learn to speak life from your mind and your heart and your soul. Get Up Mornings, y'all.
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11: News1.com. DC teachers are getting new guidelines on the use of artificial intelligence in the classroom. The policy clarifies when AI should not be used, should be used in a limited capacity, or is appropriate for use with human review. It says AI won't be used for student discipline or teacher evaluations. The D.C. Attorney General's office is suing the owner of an affordable housing building in Northeast over allegedly deplorable conditions. The AG says the Delta Pearl building hasn't had working air conditioning or elevator since July, and the damage from a fire back in February still has not been repaired. 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Imagine a child in extreme poverty waiting over 365 days to be sponsored. End their wait today. Become a Compassion sponsor now. 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
1: Well, good people, it's almost time for the joys and concerns. 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
2: Well, saints of the Most High God, we are coming to you live from the Get Up Church of our Lord, Baptist non-denominational, denominational, AME, CME, ENG, LMNOP, Apostolic Church of God in Christ. All right, Brother Griff, let the Lord use you.
3: Thank you, First Lady Pastor.
2: You're welcome.
3: Gotta say happy birthday to a DC comedy legend. No Dave Chappelle without this man, Tony Woods, and my cousin Todd McGuire, aka Uncle Todd Comedy. But first, giving honor to God who's ahead of my life, I like to say I'm glad to be in the house of the Lord one more time, Elder Cheryl. Cause he brought me from a mighty long way. Uncle Todd Comedy, I could have been dead, sleeping in the grave, but God is good.
2: All the time.
3: And all the time.
2: God is good.
3: Yes, yes, my makeshift tambourine is a terrible squish.
2: I thought you were scratching your leg.
4: I know.
2: And that you were just really ashy.
3: I was making it's a squish bottle, but that, listen.
4: You need some body butter.
2: No.
3: Hey. Oh, that's funny, Cheryl. It must be that East Coast humor you got right now. I am on the West Coast, ladies and gentlemen, in Arizona, where it was 102 degrees at 3 p.m. or 1 p.m. when I landed. That's fine. It's Arizona. It's September. It's all good. To the people that live here, this is they going into the fall. This is a cool season for them, right? So I go to my Aunt Paula's house. I'm kicking it with my Aunt Paula. I leave at 11 o'clock. I leave her house at 11. It's 97 degrees at 11 p.m. Y'all, the hot don't go nowhere. It feel like you just, when you open the door, it feel like it's a open stove. A oven is open. And so it feel like somebody is walking next to you with a mirror and just shining that mirror part right on. It's a different kind of heat. Ladies and gentlemen, I'm getting an egg from this hotel. You know I don't eat them. And I'm going outside and seeing if I can get that thing to cook. Not playing. I'm a black scientist now. There's somebody in that car right now saying, Griff, it's Arizona. Relax. I know. You get to say, ain't he all right? I saw a tumbleweed with an electric fan. You get to say, ain't he all right? But let me tell you something. But if you know like me, I'm here to do one thing, and that's to work with the big brothers and big sisters of America. And my part is today, I'm screaming, ain't he all right? I'm here for a reason. Then I'm hanging out with my family again.
2: Oh, I love it. In the heat. Go ahead.
3: Phoenix, though. It's different. Oh, it's all, then you know, it's all
2: that's
3: mountainous
2: how Texas
3: and flat.
2: Felt. That's how Texas felt.
3: Yeah, but
2: felt
3: I lived in Texas
2: week.
3: For 7.5 years, and it ain't 98 this? Degrees. It is not this.
2: Not at night. Yeah, Arizona is different.
3: Yo, that's I don't see nobody walking. Ain't nobody walking dogs. I don't even know if it's animals here.
2: It's too hot.
3: Right. You know how dogs see another dog and he go, arr, arr, arr, arr, arr. These dogs just walk past each look. Other and be like, psst. Hi.
2: Hilarious. Well, there it is. Get you some ice and put it in your back. Put it in Woo. The back of your clothes, Griff.
4: Right. Woo. Stay hydrated.
3: Disney fans that blow the water and the fan at the same time. Yeah.
4: Right.
2: You need it. Cool them off, Lord.
3: A fresh wind.
2: Take that, Griff.
3: A fresh wind. I receive one more time. I ain't get it. There we go. There we go. Let
2: it's me a turn. Blow with a little spit in it. So
3: let
2: you
3: me
2: can
3: turn. A little spittle.
2: Cool
3: the
2: off.
3: Spittle is the anointing.
4: That's the water That's that the comes anointing. From the fan.
2: See? See what I won't do with four friends? I'm a good friend. Y'all stick around. We got more on the way. Get up, Mornings.
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21: 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I'm the CEO and president of the Carolina Kitchen. Well, to hear about Miss Kathy Hughes, I would hear stories about her. She was like legendary when I was in my 20s. 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And she just grinded and grinded and came from the dirt and built it up into something amazing. You know, she built an empire. 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To do what it is that she has done really speaks volumes for what we all can do. She's showing us it can be done. Does that make sense? 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
2: Good morning, good people. It's Get Up Mornings. I'm Erica Campbell, loving Jesus and loving you. It's a thankful Thursday, September the 3rd, and we're up and having a good time, aren't we, Greg?
3: Hold on.
2: Yes.
3: Yes, ma'am.
23: That's how you I'm feel? Here.
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23: Talking to yourself.
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3: Everything's going to be okay, Greg.
23: 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One and a half. Got a couple hours. We're good.
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2: All right, good people. Coming up this hour, Wake Up and Win with Dr. Willie Jolly. His message today, a birthday gift for you from me. 11 minutes after the hour, we'll talk to my sister, Gugu Atkins. Her new book, What I Did to Become Who I Am, is so powerful, and I cannot wait to talk to her about that this morning. We all riding to Get Up, church?
23: We're good. Mm-hmm. I think you're good.
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2: 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Can you tell? Listen, y'all. Music from Bishop Hezekiah Walker, Ja'Kalen Carr, and Bishop William Murphy. Here's Acardi Cortez with Working On Me on Get Up Mornings.
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2: 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I'm Erica Campbell, and joining us today is stylist, designer, actress, and now author, my fabulous little sister, Gugu, who y'all ask me about all the time. 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
3: Hi, Griff.
2: You got a book called What I Did to Become Who I Am, and it tells us that who you are isn't by accident. What did you have to unlearn, release, or heal from in order to become the woman you are today?
3: A lot of the ideals that it had to go like a particular way, meaning like you go to church, you serve in church, your biggest ta-da is going to be in the church and ministry is going to look like this. And this is the way you serve. You're either going to be on hospitality, the mother's board. And I realized that ministry is so much bigger than that. And there's so many other ways that we can minister to people. It has nothing to do with a pulpit or any of that. But we can show people the love of Christ. So that was the main thing, that there was ministry in me, even though I was funny and artistic and creative and all of those things. But there's ministry even in that, because everything that we have, everything God has gifted us with, we can use for his glory. You got to unlearn that and get to know Christ for yourself, yes, even though that's a great foundation.
2: Mm-hmm. You write about the financial issues and limitations with so much comedy and so much color and without shame. How did the early years and creativity and confidence become your career? Did you see this coming, and when did you realize, oh, this is my gift?
3: No, absolutely not. Even when I was selling clothes with Gilda at the salons, we go to the $2.99 store, you know that, and then we would go to salons and sell those clothes for $20. Like, I was just hustling. I was just making money. I didn't know that was fashion. When I was sitting down drawing pictures of clothes, it was because there weren't very many options for children who were plus size, who had curves like me, adult curves, but wasn't ready to wear adult clothes. So that whole thing came from a place of need. So that's what it was. But I saw that I was helpful. I saw I was blessing people. When the show came out, people were telling me how confident I was. I was like, oh, for real? Because I don't like my arms. You know what I mean? And so I, you know, you guys told me that. So I, when I realized that it was blessing people, I just became more intentional about that.
2: Okay, Gu, there is a woman that's listening right now who feels overlooked and delayed and forgotten. Based on your journey, what would you tell that woman?
3: Oh, that woman is me. Okay, so you want me to talk to me? Okay.
2: Go ahead.
3: So, you know, even in the book, there's so many things that hasn't happened. I'm not married. I was like, I've made a decent amount of money. I don't own a house. You know what I'm dealing with right now. The Lord told me to walk away from a six-figure contract, and I'm just like, okay, that was 2 years ago, God. You know, I was thinking it was going to be like 6 months. And so you just feel like, when are these things going to happen? Like, I obeyed you. I'm not saying that I'm perfect, but I keep turning to you. I keep coming to you. And all I can think of is, wait, I say on the Lord, and again, I say, wait, God is not forgotten us. I am not going to wait and just be sitting on my hands, Erica. I get up every day. I have an appointment book, but I get up and I act like I run a Fortune 500 company. So ladies, gentlemen, y'all, hang on in there, but actively wait.
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3: Thank you, Erica. Thank you, Griff. I love y'all.
4: Love you, lady.
2: 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My family is dope. I love y'all. Stick around. It's Get Up Mornings. 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
3: 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It's SFNBC's annual Community Enrichment Day, Saturday, September 12th at the Southern Friendship Missionary Baptist Church, 44
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4: All right, Cheryl, what are we talking about today?
5: All right, so it's a viral video going around of a server, a young lady who's a waitress. She's explaining the difference between gratuity and tip. She said when you when you pay through gratuity, there's a percentage that comes out, right? It doesn't go directly to the server. The gratuity goes to the bus boys, bus girls, whoever, some of the chefs. Like it goes, it's split different ways. She said it's split with a number of team members. Reddit says that gratuity automatically places it, you know, puts on your bill if you have a party of six, of course, but then that doesn't go directly to your server. So when you have a waitress, so on her video, she was saying, so if you can be so kind, if you had a great waitress, a great server, to also add a tip to gratuity. Which everybody was like, I just gave 20% in gratuity, and now you're asking
6: you
5: to give restaurants
4: cold blooded for that.
5: I know.
4: That's but it's true. You're going to hire these people, and they work for tips, basically.
6: Yeah.
4: But you getting gratuity on top of what I paid you for food?
5: Right. So if you do gratuity, the employer determines where that money goes. It doesn't go directly to your server.
6: So
5: now we're paying 20% on gratuity, and then we got to also consider the waitress. What?
6: Well, my question is, can I not pay the gratuity and just pay
4: I just want to pay the gratuity.
6: I could pay.
4: You
6: could bless you.
4: You told me this how much my food was.
5: Right. Yeah,
4: so
5: that is a good question.
4: If my food is this much, who am I gratuitizing?
5: Right.
4: If it's not the server.
6: Who is the gratuiteer?
4: Who is the gratuiteer in this situation? Because you told me that my meal was $35.
5: Right. And now it's $50 because I didn't pay
6: $50. And now it's $50 and then you still didn't get into your money.
4: Nothing?
5: And the server
4: Come
5: still
4: on.
5: Gets a
6: this
5: portion
6: is what
5: of
6: I want.
5: That.
6: I would like to work on, though. Being out in the public where places that, like, they want gratuity for the smallest things now. Like,
4: oh, my God.
6: Like,
5: I'm not doing that.
6: I have and y'all know I'm a tipper. I got a real problem with
5: me
6: like,
5: too.
6: Airport
5: I just
6: food
5: simply
6: already
5: don't.
6: Costs $36 for a regular cheeseburger.
4: And now you want 17% for this water bottle that I'm buying that's already $5.99?
5: I'm not doing especially if it's, you know, like
4: you
5: a fast
4: anything,
5: food restaurant.
4: You ball it, then, you buy anything in the airport. Because airport food is just out.
6: We need waitresses and waiters to call bartenders to call in. Just put us on game. So we could know, because right now, we grumbling, but if we could hear from, I know they get a check that says no check twice a month.
5: All of us are big tippers. Like we don't mind tipping.
6: They don't get no money. Like they check say this is not a check on it. They work off their tips. So I tip because I know $20. I go get a $20 something at Waffle House. I'm gonna leave $10 just because.
5: If I'm like at a restaurant, you're actually serving me. I don't mind.
4: Yeah.
5: But I'm like you.
4: But
5: I'm
4: if
5: not
4: I walk
5: sure
4: up
5: if I'm
4: to Wetzel Pretzel,
6: walking up,
4: and I ask a pretzel and a lemonade,
5: right?
4: And you want a tip for that?
6: and then you look down at the thing. They say just put your tip, and then you look down, and then you look up at them, and they waiting and they looking at you.
5: No tip,
6: because you don't look down at
5: No
6: How
5: tip.
6: You skip? How
5: I
6: you
5: do
6: skip
5: it so proudly. No
6: part?
5: Tip. No. Yeah.
4: Proudly, Cheryl.
5: No
4: we
5: tip.
4: We sorry for everyone who works in these industries.
5: Wait,
4: we love you so much, and we wish you all the best. May God supply all your needs according to His riches and glory.
5: You walk up to Wetzel Pretzel and they came.
4: Wetzel Pretzel.
6: What, you want
4: you
6: a lemonade
4: me?
6: And a...
4: pretzel bites, please. Cinnamon pretzel bites. Yes. 20% more. What?
5: No. No, ma'am, no, sir.
4: But you pulling that bag out of the heat warm over there?
5: But here's the thing, y'all. If you are with a party of six or more, and most of the time we are, right? Because
6: we're
5: eating
6: that
5: with a group.
6: Yeah,
5: right.
6: We get that.
4: I understand
5: they're going to automatically
4: take
5: a group gratuity tip out. So now
4: large
5: you got to do it.
4: And especially if that group is under 30 years old, you better get your money first.
5: See what I'm saying?
6: Handle
4: I have a dining dash.
6: Yeah.
4: But if I'm going to a five-star restaurant,
5: right,
4: you already charging me $100 for this and $50 for that.
6: Come on.
5: No,
6: sir,
5: now
6: no
5: $200 for gratuity, see?
6: Come on.
5: All right, so the question.
4: All right. Okay.
6: Right.
4: The question today is, What's the question,
5: Cheryl? Are you paying a gratuity and a tip when you go out to
6: eat? Tip is what Cheryl said.
5: And I'm like, Griff, have some servers call us and let us get put us on game. What is this thing
4: we
5: all
4: about? 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Are you paying gratuity and tip? Gratuity or tip? How does it really work?
5: Not at West LaPrenton.
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11: News1.com. The National Capital Planning Commission is expected today to approve transferring control of the D.C. Armory from the National Park Service to the D.C. government. The land is part of the proposed RFK campus redevelopment area. Commission staffers say the 9-acre parcel should be used for high-density commercial and residential development. The trial of a bus driver accused in May's fatal crash on I-95 is being delayed from October to March. A judge in Stafford County agreed to a request from lawyers for 48-year-old Jing Sheng Gong to delay the trial to give an expert more time to evaluate the evidence. This report sponsored by the Crohn's and Colitis Foundation. The Crohn's and Colitis Foundation has led inflammatory bowel disease research and care for over 50 years. Learn more at crohnscolitisfoundation.org. 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I'm Larry Kofsky, Praise 104.1.
12: All right, so traffic brought to you by Mothers Against Drunk Driving. Looks like we got an accident cleared from the BW Parkway northbound just before Powder Mill Road. That's some good news. Southbound BW Parkway between 198 and Powder Mill Road is a stop-and-go situation. Also, things are slow as you move around on 270 Sparrow southbound between 270 and the Beltways, actually thick with traffic. Also, things are slow on 395 northbound as you make your way from the Pentagon exit over towards the 14th Street Bridge. As we're dealing with slow up southbound 295 from Eastern Avenue towards Pennsylvania Avenue, 16-minute delays. Things are slow on the 3rd Street Tunnel northbound between D Street Northwest moving towards New York Avenue there on your travels. Be careful out for victims of drunk and drug driving. 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

0: 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Go, go, go, go to sleep. He already broke through. He didn't get it, a breakthrough.
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3: He cannot fail. Say it again. Tell him there is no failure. 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There is no failure in God. I wish you could see yourself in the future. I wish you could see yourself. You're doing better. 'Cause everything he said he would do, God did. And everything you

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3: Paula in Houston is on the line, and y'all, today we are asking, do you pay gratuity and tip, or gratuity and or tip? Paula, help us out.
4: Okay, so I am a current restaurant manager.
5: Okay, good.
4: There's two different things. Y'all said a whole lot, and a whole lot of it has weight. But here's the thing. You do not have to pay gratuity. A lot of people don't know this. If you don't want to, you can say, I don't want to pay gratuity, and you don't have to, right? The second thing is that it's standard that servers get $2.13 an hour. That's their pay. They live off of their tips. There are a lot of restaurants illegally that will take that gratuity and disperse it how they want to disperse it. That's illegal.
5: Wow.
4: They cannot do things, okay? My suggestion that I tell people, I work at a fine dining tea room. So once the average person pays $100 a ticket for themselves, okay? Mm-hmm. My suggestion is that what I do when I go out to eat is I bring cash. I bring cash and I give it to the server, because that way I know that the server is getting that tip if they did good service. Because
3: right.
4: if not, that tip goes to, depending on the restaurant, they all have their ways of doing it. It goes to the busser, it goes to the bartender, it goes to the server, it goes some places, it goes to the hostess. So that tip that you're just giving, you're thinking that you've given somebody $20, it got spread. A percentage goes to each particular area. No matter.
5: That's why I love Get Up Nation, eh? They know
3: thank
5: what
3: you.
5: It is.
3: Yeah. Oh, my God. You really just helped us. We appreciate
6: you
3: so much.
5: Totally.
3: Thank you for calling, Paula. Have a good day.
4: You too. Okay. Bye-bye.
3: Okay. Bye-bye. Shanta in North Carolina is on the line. Hey, Shanta, tell us, do you pay gratuity and tip, gratuity or tip? How does it work?
7: So I think it works both ways. So I spent 20 years in the hospitality industry outside the U.S.,
5: good.
7: In the North and in the South. And what I found on either side, whether I'm a patron or a server, is small businesses are the best way to go. They take care of their staff, and I've always gotten a paycheck, like always.
3: Okay, nice.
7: But then when we talk about chain restaurants, that's where you're seeing that practice of like gratuity and gratuity after hours. And so in that instance, if I'm visiting that kind of rich restaurant, which I really do, and it's a group of us, somebody's picking up that tab, so the rest of us will just give additional cash to the server.
3: Wow.
5: Got it.
6: Okay. Good idea.
7: So that's has the right to do whatever they want to do with that money if they want to throw it in the pool. But me, I try to support local for that reason, because they take care of their stuff. I've always been taken care of working at a small restaurant in the country, outside the country, New York and North Carolina.
5: Appreciate you.
3: Thank you so much for sharing that today. We appreciate you, Shanta.
7: Thank you. Bye-bye.
3: Okay.
5: 877-242-2426. It's time for the Get Up Poll. Let's go to the Queen City, Charlotte, North Carolina, and talk to Letitia. Letitia, are you paying gratuity and a tip? Break it down to us, sis.
8: Hi, good morning, y'all. So I could have sworn gratuity and tip were the same thing. So I pay one, basically. But I also thought they got paid like $2 an hour plus tips. But I know that's not much. But, yeah, $2 and something.
6: Right.
8: My friend needs to be a waitress.
6: That's about
3: Yeah. Well, thank you so much for calling, and we appreciate you.
8: You're welcome. You have a great day.
5: Hey, let's go to Charlotte and talk to Dale. Dale, unless you was a waiter ever, sir, didn't I say let the waiters and the waitresses call this
3: Dale,
5: morning,
3: go
5: sir?
3: Ahead. What, you,
6: go
3: what
6: ahead,
3: is your
6: Dale.
3: Opinion?
9: I was actually a host at a couple of different restaurants while I was
5: a host
9: in college.
5: Too.
9: First and foremost, syntactically, a tip and a gratuity are synonymous. So language-wise, yes, they are interchangeable. So stop saying that. But the content of what they're expressing regarding the low wage that servers and hosts and bus folks and kitchen folks get, it is very low. And yes, it would be a good thing, a good practice, if you do regularly tip your servers, your wait staff, etc., if they have provided you good service. Tip more if they've given you great service. But if you bring my food out and it's cold and you got an attitude and whatever else, you're not getting an extra. I do the standard
5: 20%. I do the
9: 20%. But if you ain't give me good service,
3: right?
9: No.
3: Come on.
9: It's not going to happen like that. So,
6: but they're not synonymous, is what we learned. So.
9: Well, Merriam's Dictionary says they're synonymous. So.
5: Merriam's Dictionary is a flex. Okay?
9: Yeah,
5: I'll just say that.
3: Thank you for calling, Dale. We appreciate you.
9: Use the language.
5: I'm with Cheryl.
9: Yes. We can always be generous to the people that are going to show their heart and show the truth and try
3: absolutely
9: to do
3: the work. For sure.
5: Always.
3: For sure. Thank you for calling.
9: Yep. Love you guys.
3: Bye-bye.
5: You disobedient, bye-bye. Though. I told you don't call and look at you.
9: I ain't going to listen to you, Griff. You know I'm not going to listen to you. Come on.
3: Bye, Dale. We absolutely love the Get Up Church. Okay, so we're tipping now. I'm actually a good tipper. I think it's
10: me
3: the gratuity
10: too.
3: That
10: me
3: I
10: too.
3: Have a problem with. But, you know.
10: And we're not tipping at Wetzel Pretzel and Sweet Green.
3: Subway. I'm not tipping at Subway.
10: We're
3: either.
10: Not.
3: Cut it
10: no.
3: out.
10: No.
3: But I'm
5: cut
3: a tip.
5: It out.
3: Gratuity.
5: Stop
3: no gratuity.
5: It.
3: You getting the tip. Gratuity. Not you.
10: Right.
3: Stick around, guys. It's more on the way. It's Get Up Morning.
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15: So traffic brought to you by Jiffy Lube to score round. Let's start off in Maryland on the Beltway local lanes, the inner loop between the local lanes split in 295, thick with traffic moving around. Also, looks like the outer loop of the Beltway from Medical Center Drive towards Kenilworth Avenue jammed up with traffic, in which traffic here on Suitland Parkway, this is inbound from Silver Hill Road over towards South Capitol, is a little jammed up, in which New York Avenue moving into the district towards South Dakota Avenue. And then Bladensburg Road Northeast, really slow with traffic. Also, things are slow on 295 southbound between Eastern Avenue and Pennsylvania Avenue Southeast. The Francis Scott Key Bridge here northbound jammed up as you make your way from George Washington Parkway towards M Street Northwest, moving into Georgetown there.
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3: Yes, indeed. Coming up this hour, the ENG True Hollywood Bible Story, y'all. Today is a story of Paul and Silas.
5: She already
3: they sang
5: right.
3: and prayed. Oh, it's going to bless you so good. I promise you. Plus, we've got trending topics, and Joy Taylor will give us the daily play. We got great music from Doe, Anthony Brown, and JJ Harrison. Here's Javon Dewan with 10X My Blessing.
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8: It's the story of Paul and Silas, and they went to jail. How about that?
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9: In Acts 16 and 23, the Bible says this about Paul and Silas. After they had been severely flogged, they were thrown into prison.
10: All right, come on, you two. Get in there.
8: Oh, man.
11: Oh, God, that was...
8: Silas. In another situation. But you know what, Silas?
11: I'm going to
8: sing praises to the Lord. That's what I'm going to do. You want to sing with me, man?
11: I don't really feel like singing. I don't.
8: No, I'm just saying, like, sing.
11: Back
8: like,
11: hurt.
8: Here, let me go. You want me to do it first?
11: I don't feel.
8: Let me just sing it first.
12: Omnipotent Savior.
11: They're going to beat us again. You singing like that.
12: My bad. That's my bad.
8: See, Silas?
11: Why are you so loud?
8: That's what I'm talking about. You see how I'm doing that right there?
11: I heard you. I heard you.
8: Watch this.
12: Anointed.
8: Say that. Let me get you to say that.
11: I don't feel like saying
8: it. It's just anointed.
12: Anointed.
8: No, you're not hearing me. We've been down here too long. Maybe, right. Yeah. Let me try it again.
11: Show you this. Okay, show me how to do it again.
12: Anointed.
11: Why are you moving your finger?
8: Because if I feel like I'm singing more, let me hear you. Just do that.
12: Anointed.
8: I can work with you.
11: All right.
8: Okay, this one, just here. I'm gonna do this. I'm gonna just simply say, I will praise to the Lord.
11: Yeah.
8: I'm gonna say hallelujah.
11: Just praise.
8: So listen to this.
11: Okay.
12: I will praise.
8: Dad, you see how it's going?
12: I'll be quiet. That's my bad. That's my bad. I'm trying to show the homies something.
11: Okay. Yeah,
8: so just say, I will praise to the Lord. Hallelujah.
11: Does that even make sense? I will praise the Lord, or I will sing praises to the Lord?
8: Yeah, do it your way. Do it your way. But it's still got, but make it come from deep. From deep. Let me hear you.
12: I will sing praise to the Lord. To the Lord. Hallelujah.
8: Silas, you kidding me? You, man, you can sing for real. Listen, so with me
11: like
8: being a lead
11: time,
8: and
11: I
8: you holding the background, we got, can
11: oh,
8: you
11: I can imagine? Sing background for you.
8: Listen, God just gave me praise and worship. So we can speak to the people, but we can sing. Like me in the beginning, like, omnipotent. And then you could come here with your little... Like, do your omnipotent.
11: With my little what?
8: Your little omnipotent.
11: Okay.
8: I'm thinking we got something.
12: Okay. We got. It's 11:35. We're going to keep this up for about 25 more minutes and see.
8: I feel good about this, man.
11: Okay.
8: It could be a group. Are you kidding?
11: Yeah.
8: The pause. I'm thinking the pause.
11: Well, my name is Silas, so.
8: I'm the voice.
11: Oh, like you are. Yeah,
8: yeah, I'm the voice.
11: You got a real authority when you.
8: Yeah,
11: it's good. I like it.
12: Whoa. Come on, Silas, you can jump in this with me. Whoa.
11: I just let you go by yourself. Your voice is a little different.
12: I know my identity.
11: Mm-hmm.
12: My name is Victory.
8: Silas.
11: You got it.
12: We gonna be quiet. 15 minutes. Watch what's gonna happen.
9: The Bible says about midnight, Paul and Silas were praying and singing hymns to God, and the other prisoners were listening to them. Suddenly, there was such a violent earthquake that the foundations of the prison were shaken. At once, all the prison doors flew open and everyone's chains became loose.

0: Man, when I tell you.
1: That's so funny.
2: I drink a lot of tea.
0: Oh,
2: I do a lot of tea. Hold on. Me.
0: Yeah.
2: I do a lot of runs. And, you know, if you could, I could sing you something.
1: Skips. It sounds like
0: skips. Yeah.
2: His is yes. I'm skipping and running as I run. I do some skips in between. Yeah. I'm Papa Willie's. I'm doing skips.
0: Y'all read the word of God. That's what we want you to do. Get in the book. Let's get up on this, y'all. Stick around. Trending Topics are up next.
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5: My name is Dr. Lance London. I'm the CEO and president of the Carolina Kitchen. I started direct sales, door-to-door companies, selling products and services. Had a team of about 60 sales reps 31 years ago. I sat in that office across the street from this building, got together with my sales reps. I had this concept that I put in my mind, and I know we can do it, and it's going to sell Southern cuisine. And they said, oh yeah, well, what's the name of it? They asked. I said, well, I can see it being called, you ready for this? The Carolina Kitchen, where you get your chicken and much, much more. And they start going, whoo, whoo, whoo, whoo. I said, well, there's a unit downstairs. I just got to talk to the guy that owns this building. I went to him. He said, well, you paid me all my rent since you've been there. You seem to be a good client. Well, I'm going to ask you one question. Can you give me free rent for a year? Sure, I will. I'll give you rent a whole year for free, just as long as you put a good restaurant in.
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3: What is it?
0: It's Trending Topics, up to the minute.
3: All right, Cheryl, tell us what is trending today.
4: All right, Tyler Perry is doing it again. I know we talked about yesterday his new production company or distribution company for creatives, but this time, and I saw this on social media, where he responded to an 81-year-old former hairstylist who had some damage done to her house, and her insurance company wouldn't pay for the damage. And then now the folk who helped her with the house is coming after her. And Tyler Perry was so angry. He said, "Allstate, is this what it's about?" So Perry is stepping up for Brenda Durham, a widow who was displaced from her home thanks to a Valentine's Day pipe burst and a massive fight between her insurance company and the repair company that helped restore her home. Now, Durham, who was facing an $18,000 mechanic lien due to the repairs not being paid by Allstate, is having the lien paid for by Perry, who took to Instagram and issued a warning to the insurance giant, wondering why they were not living up to their company slogan in this instance. Now, I know when you got an older house, that means you've been paying on your insurance for right. years and years and years. And when it comes time for you to ask for help, then, you know, they want to say it's wear and tear or because, you know, but it was an, you know, something, a pipe burst in our house. And that's going to happen in some of the older
5: right.
4: homes, right?
5: Right.
4: We're dealing with that in my mother's, the house my mother left me and my brother, because we need a new roof. And because it's been raining excessively here and the DMV is starting to leak. And so we were asking the insurance company, they gave us the money to help repairs inside, but you know, the roof, they're talking about wear and tear. Yes, it's an old house.
5: Yes.
4: It's an old house. And so weather is causing, you know, caused us to do this. And we patched it because it started leaking, and they, you know, they won't understand. In other words, I understand her dilemma.
3: Yes,
4: and
3: me
4: she
3: too.
4: Was saying,
6: it's good that she got
4: this.
6: Tyler just to say something, because they don't want that smoke.
4: Right.
6: They don't want no social media smoke or nothing. So it'll be handled. Watch.
4: But how
6: Thank
4: about
6: you,
4: the other seniors or people who have homes
5: yeah.
4: that they've been living in and paying insurance forever for them to deny them? And then now she
5: Absolutely.
4: Was like, and where am I going to live? I mean, she was distraught. I saw the video on social. So Tyler responded to it, and now he's helping her. And I think he said, "No worries, I got you." And I love that. But how many other 80-plus-year-old women or men going through the same scenario? Come on, insurance companies.
5: Oh, me and Warren got robbed. We came home and jewelry was just gone. Nothing was broken. No windows, no doors. So it must have been somebody that we knew, right?
4: Mm-hmm.
5: His watch, my Rolex, my wedding ring. So much stuff was missing. When we sent the claim to the insurance company, they said, "Oh, he's a producer. Doesn't that just come with the territory of black producers?"
4: Oh.
5: I tell you, our white Jewish businesswoman sent him the best letter you could ever receive from a white woman who's fighting on your behalf. When I tell you, it was so insulting. It was so insulting that we paid his premium, and then when it's time for you to, you know, to cover
4: yeah.
5: the expenses, cover the loss, then you challenge me because we're black.
6: You disappear.
4: In
6: now. Yeah.
4: In your producer.
5: Oh, my God. Oh, my God.
6: Oh,
5: yeah.
6: That was,
5: it's the insurance
6: was...
5: is cold-blooded. I think term insurance is a total joke.
4: Yeah.
5: Because when you need it, that's when it's gone.
6: Woo.
4: Yeah. Yeah. So anyway, I hope, like you said, Griff, I hope they do right by her. And thank you for Tyler Perry stepping up. And a lot of celebrities have done that without even making note of it. You know what I mean? He didn't say on his socials he was, but according to news sources, he is helping her. All right. Got to shout out my girl, Marette Brown Clark and Anthony Brown in Group Therapy. They're about to go on tour, and they're calling it the Therapy Tour.
5: Nice.
4: And I'd love to mention this because they're doing it themselves, right? Marette's management company
5: Why not?
4: Is creating it herself. I know, right? I know you to do that, too. Like, I'm not waiting on nobody. If we tour,
6: yeah,
4: we tour.
6: That's the rule.
4: And
6: that's
4: so,
6: the rule.
4: It kicks off October 10th in Savannah, Georgia, and it's going to end in Baltimore. That's their hometown, of course, so it's going to end there. But you check the dates in between. Go to thetherapytour.com, thetherapytour.com. Of course, it's based on music being therapy, especially gospel and Christian music. And that's the name of Anthony's group. It's a play off of that, and I think it's going to be dope. So check it out. Our friends are going on tour. All right, that's what's trending.
5: I hope they come to the West Coast.
4: Let me see if they got West Coast dates.
5: Listen, let me know.
4: Yeah. No, I don't see any. But anywho, go to thetherapytour.com and check to see if it's coming to a city near you. All right, if you're celebrating your birthday, you're celebrating today with August Alsina. You're also celebrating with my good friend Carla Williams. Happy birthday, Carla. And Yolanda Cox. And if it's your birthday, well, happy birthday.
5: Happy birthday, everybody. And that's the trending topics. Thank y'all so much. Let's see. Joy Taylor with the Daily Play is up next on Get Up Mornings.
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1: This is the Daily Play with Joy Taylor. Las Vegas announced Wednesday that Kirk Cousins will start week one, not first overall pick Fernando Mendoza. New head coach Clint Kubiak's decision has always seemed inevitable. Cousins began training camp as Las Vegas's QB1 and has taken a majority of the starting reps. And with Tom Brady in the building, the Raiders are starting to feel like a team that both has a plan and has the ability to execute it. Since the then Oakland Raiders got blown out by the Bucks in Super Bowl 37, the Raiders have the second worst record in the league at 131-242. That's a 35% win rate since George W. Bush's first term. 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
5: 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Mm-hmm.

0: Good morning, good people. It's Get Up Mornings, and we are at the end of our time. I promise you, I love Get Up Mornings. We say it every day, and it's just so fun. So it's really fun here. I'm telling you. We love giving y'all great music, great conversation. Love when y'all call in. Y'all pray for us, okay? Because we're a little off. But I enjoy it. It's an off that I like, that I own. It is what it is.
1: You own.
0: I am who I am. You know what I'm saying?
2: We're grateful that you love the shenanigans. Thank you so much.
0: I do. I do. Okay, what y'all love about the show today?
2: Griff being in Arizona and on the West Coast.
0: Doing everything he can to stay away.
1: Suck it up, Buttercup. I'm out here losing.
2: Gugu is amazing. Let me just tell y'all.
1: Always.
2: Support the book.
1: Always.
2: Yeah, I love, love, love what she's doing. And just documenting and sharing her journey with us. And so it's going to bless a lot of people. Make sure you download the book.
0: Yeah, I think it's great for her to tell her story because people have seen the show and they know a lot about me and Tina, but they really don't know that much about our lives and how we are. The confidence that we have literally comes from the upbringing, and she talks about so many things in the book, which I think help you understand her even more, which I think is really, really great. So, yes, get the book, go to Amazon and pick it up, all right? Griff, what'd you love, sir?
1: I'm beyond in love with Gugu, but I want y'all, whoever's in charge of the Atkins Sisters account, I need y'all to get it together, okay? That's
0: what
1: all
0: we
1: I'm
0: do?
1: Saying.
0: Oh, you need more postings?
1: I need more. I need all y'all together at the same time.
2: Social media.
1: The family, yeah. I need the family.
0: Well, we're taking a trip in October, and I promise you.
1: Oh, good.
0: You've got a few days. I promise you.
1: Oh, that's the one you're doing with just your
2: the sisters. Yeah.
0: Yeah.
1: Oh,
0: yeah.
1: That's going to be good. Cool. Me and my siblings are working on that as well.
0: It's so necessary.
2: I
1: know.
2: We did our trip in July. It was, you need it.
0: Because sometimes the enemy will be telling you that, you know, your family don't like you and you got an issue and you hang out with them and you be like, dang, they love me.
1: We ain't tripped off of nothing.
0: We ain't tripped. Girl, we was too busy living. We had our own issues. We ain't think about what you did.
2: I said July. We did ours in August. But, it was good. Yeah, I agree. All right.
0: Okay. All right. Time to go. Thank y'all for rocking with us. Make sure you follow us on social media at Get Up Erica, Get Up Mornings with Erica Campbell on Facebook. Yes, we actually do see the comments and all the things that y'all talking about. Y'all are hilarious, but we love y'all. Plus, there's the hotline, 972-331-5570. 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No, it is not my voicemail.
1: Sometimes Erica answer. Hello.
0: Griff, don't do it.
1: Hello.
0: Don't do it.
2: She does not. You don't confuse the phone.
0: Erica, listen,
2: I'm
0: having a birthday party, and I want you to come. Call me, Erica.
2: Yeah, we're not.
0: I love you so much. Okay, let's end with a word of prayer. Lord Jesus, you are good, and your mercy endures forever. We thank you for this day. We thank you for your love, your power, and your strength. Thank you for wisdom, Father. Be with us as we go through the rest of this day. We thank you for blessing us, God. Cover us with your blood. Keep us safe from all hurt, harm, and danger. Help us to seek you first and put you first. Help us to regulate our mind and our thoughts and keep our mind stayed on you, and you'll keep us in perfect peace. Help us to guard our hearts, Father. Help us to guard our minds. We know that this world is crazy, but you're still good, and you can still take good care of your children. So we thank you, Father, for taking care of us, for providing for us, for healing us from the crown of our head to the soles of our feet. In Jesus' mighty name we pray. Thank God. Amen.
2: Amen.
0: I love y'all so much. Thank y'all for rocking with us. We'll see you tomorrow. We'll be faith walking.
2: Love talking.
1: Enjoy living.
0: On Get Up Mornings. Bye, everybody.
1: Love you, Mama.
0: Bye, Lily.
1: Not nice.
0: Nope.
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Fred Hammond. 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Welcome to the Midday Show, everybody. Happy Thursday. Thursday's our foreign artist spotlight. And of course, I'll share with you who we're shining the spotlight on today. But right now, here's Spirit of Praise headliner Hezekiah Walker with I'll Make It on Praise 92.7 and 95.9.

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absolute favorite choirs is Reverend Milton Brunson and the Tommies. So I've got an artist spotlight coming up in the 11 o'clock hour with their music. Y'all, that's going to be amazing. So make sure you lock us in. Yep, I've got tickets. I've got a pair of tickets to the Wells Fargo 18th Annual Spirit of Praise. We talked to Hezekiah Walker yesterday. He is excited about coming October 10th. And so, y'all, they're going to go back and do a lot of the classics. But of course, he's got brand new music. It's a new single called Favor that he's also going to be presenting. So it's another reason to go ahead and get your tickets at praisedc.com. Why don't you join us and be a part, okay? All right, guys, it's going to be a great show, including all your favorites. Of course, the Praise Power Mix, Inspirational Lifestyles, and all of this great gospel music on Praise 92.7 and 95.9.

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I call it the sounds of the DMV. 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

was my one and only solo in college. Reverend Milne Brunson and the Tommies was safe in his arms. It brings back so many memories, and they've got hit after hit after hit. It was a season in time in choirs where Reverend Milne Brunson and the Tommies dominated the charts. This is one of my faves, too. It's called God's Got It on Praise 92.7 and 95.9.

0: so many hits from Reverend Milton Brunson and the Tommies. They're the artist spotlight today. And man, I love, love, love that era. It reminds me of my college days. It's when I really got serious about my relationship with the Lord. Grew up, you know, going to church and serving in church and ushering and singing on the choir and all of that. Went to college and joined the college choir, right, at Salisbury University. Ended up becoming the president of the choir, actually, but wasn't living a thing until conviction kept in. And these songs in this era reminds me of when I really got serious about my walk. And it wasn't even like cassette players back then. My CD player was full of Reverend Milton Brunson and Tommy song. I mean, probably cassettes back then, and in college, and I am singing to the top of my lungs and crying. And then I met Darius Brooks, and Darius Brooks is one of the writers and producers. He was a young man, but would come and do workshops for us. We brought him in to do workshops for us, and we became personal friends. And man, we started singing those songs in the choir and directed by Darius. Man, Darius also is one of those people who continues the legacy of Reverend Milton Brunson. So he's still touring with the Tommies, is what they're calling themselves. And music has just been the playbook of our life. So I wanted to make it our artist spotlight today, and it blessed me real good, as you could tell. We're Praise 92.7 and 95.9.
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7: 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Transistor radios were replaced by boom boxes. 8-track tapes were replaced by cassettes. Cassettes by discs. Landlines were replaced by cell phones. Television was replaced by cable, then satellite. Now everybody is streaming. However, this generation will inherit the first technology that can imitate thought itself. And all of us must decide how we will embrace artificial intelligence. AI is the first technology that will require us to set moral parameters for its usage. We must now decide what AI should be allowed and what should be prohibited. We must decide what happens to creativity, labor, truth, privacy, empathy, and democracy, and who will benefit. What will we require to remain uniquely human?
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9: This is the Daily Play with Joy Taylor. Las Vegas announced Wednesday that Kirk Cousins will start week one, not first overall pick Fernando Mendoza. New head coach Clint Kubiak's decision has always seemed inevitable. Cousins began training camp as Las Vegas's QB1 and has taken a majority of the starting reps. And with Tom Brady in the building, the Raiders are starting to feel like a team that both has a plan and has the ability to execute it. Since the then Oakland Raiders got blown out by the Bucks in Super Bowl 37, The Raiders have the second worst record in the league at 131-242. That's a 35% win rate since George W. Bush's first term. So it would be great for the NFL, especially as the league tries to go international, for the Raiders to come back online as a real football team opposed to just a cool brand. 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

with Glory to Glory on Praise 92.7 and 95.9. Looking forward to the Wells Fargo 18th Annual Spirit of Praise coming October 10th at Reed Temple. We got John P. Key, who's going to be in the building. 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

0: Coming up in the 12 o'clock hour is my guy, DJ Soul, and the Praise Power Mix. Can't wait to see him mix this thing all the way up, or hear him at least, right? Turn it up loud. This is what I do every single day. Take my lunch break, turn it up loud, and get into it. Well, I listen to music all day, but it's something about how DJ Soul mixes up this mix at 12 o'clock that just does my soul good. I'm grateful for it. I pray that you feel the same, because coming up at 12 o'clock, here he is, DJ Soul and the Praise Power Mix on Praise 92.7 and 95.9.
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0: I told you it was going to bless your soul, didn't I? 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Coming up this Sunday, you can check him out live at Osteria Costa right after your Sunday morning church or celebration or whatever it is you do on Sunday morning. 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
4: 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For more information or directions, you can call right now, 301-333-5300. 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We'll see you at one of our services. And when you come, make sure you bring your praise with you, because we are a Praise First Church. We'll see you soon.

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1: Here you go again, making a way for me. 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

0: DJ Morton and Daryl Walls did a set on the Stellar Awards. That's his latest single, Mercy, from the album Saturday Night, Sunday Morning, a double album, and two sides. I love it. Seven tracks R&B, seven tracks of gospel music, and he's doing it big. 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That's coming up in the next hour on Praise 92.7 and 95.9.
1: It's time to turn up. 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

0: 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Now, at the Stellar Awards, he closed out the show. And when I say we partied for another probably 20, 30 minutes after it was over with him doing more of his classics, well, we get to see that up close and personal on October 10th for the Wells Fargo 18th Annual Spirit of Praise. 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

0: favor. Had the opportunity to talk to him yesterday. You can check out the full interview on the website at praisedc.com. And he talked about how excited he is to come for October 10th at Wells Fargo 18th Annual Spirit of Praise. We've coined it Hezekiah Walker's Choir Fest. 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All right. Time now for Inspirational Lifestyles. It's where I share my devotion. Today's topic is light shining. Light shining. Matthew 5:14 from the English Standard Version. You are the light of the world. A city set on a hill cannot be hidden. Lights from major cities like Los Angeles, Nashville, and Atlanta can be seen from space. In fact, their brilliance increases 50% more during the holiday season. These cities simply cannot be hidden. As believers, we are to be a light shining for all to see. If there ever was a time in history where the beacon of light needed to illuminate the darkness, it is now. Absolutely. We dare not hide behind the facade of political correctness and fear, but rather speak and live in the luminous of Christ's truth. We have the light of the world living in us, and we know the truth that sets us free. So we pray, Lord, shine through me today. Give me courage to speak and live according to your word. No matter what the world may say, I want your glow to radiate through me. I love that so much. That's Inspirational Lifestyles on Praise 92.7 and 95.9.
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All right, guys, you know, as promised, I've got tickets to the Wells Fargo 18th Annual Spirit of Praise. You want to go? 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

0: going to be with us at the Wells Fargo 18th Annual Spirit of Praise. That's Deshaun Mitchell with Working Together. Looking for my ninth caller. I've got tickets. Let's go to the praise line. Good afternoon. 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Hello.
1: Hello.
0: Hi. Hi. Who am I speaking with?
1: Linda Pearl.
0: Linda, you're caller number 9, Miss Linda. How you doing?
1: Oh, my Jesus. Thank you, Lord. I'm doing okay. Oh, my God. I don't even know what I'm calling about. Something, Holy Spirit. Something. What am I calling? What am I?
0: Are you serious? You don't even know what you want?
1: I was listening to it on the radio. Something, Holy Spirit. Yeah. Let me just call. Oh, listen. My God, wait a minute. I just pulled in the parking lot.
0: So you don't even know. God. Do you know about what's happening at the Spirit of Praise?
1: Yes, there's a whole lot of artists singing and all that good stuff.
0: Yes, ma'am. It is our 18th anniversary here at the radio station. It's Hezekiah Walker's Choir Fest. So we got Hezekiah Walker, John P. Key. We've got J.J. Harrison, Vincent Bohannon, Vashawn Mitchell, Lisa Noel Smith, Charles Butler and Trinity, all coming October 10th to Reed Temple AME in Glendale. Is that all right with you?
1: Yes, ma'am. Yes, ma'am.
0: You know, there are going to be some listeners that's mad at you for not knowing because they really want these tickets and you just happen to...
1: I know, it was the Spirit of Praise, and I'm driving and I'm at a kind of like a rough day, and it's like, okay, let me just call anyway, and I'm driving, so I'm...
0: Well, look at God. You see how he does your rough day?
1: Yes.
0: He gives you a pair of tickets on your rough day, sis. That's a blessing.
1: Yes, ma'am. So what I need to do to get my tickets?
0: So now you want them. You're going to rush me off now because you got them, huh?
1: No, ma'am. I'm just excited. I've heard y'all broadcast this and everything. I just got to tell, you know, what he was talking about, you know.
0: Got you. All right. I'm going to get you off the phone.
1: Who's going to be there for that? I couldn't tell you because I was driving and I'm just trying to get myself together.
0: Okay. All right. Well, listen, you got tickets to Spirit of Praise October 10th. Tell us the station sending you.
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0: 3 years of New Jack Swing. My Gogo family, everybody, expect hit after hit after hit after hit.
1: Saturday, September 12th from 9 a.m. to 3 p.m. Come and be a part of the Southern Friendship Missionary Baptist Church's annual Community Enrichment Day. 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It's SFNBC's annual Community Enrichment Day, Saturday, September 12th at the Southern Friendship Missionary Baptist Church, 4444 Branch Ave, Temple Hills, Maryland. 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Reverend Frankie Grayton is the senior pastor. Don't miss it.
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13: My name is Dr. Lance London. I'm the CEO and president of the Carolina Kitchen. Well, to hear about Miss Kathy Hughes, I would hear stories about her. She was like legendary when I was in my 20s. And I used to hear about how she slept in the radio station with her son, and she just grinded and grinded and came from the dirt and built it up into something amazing. You know, she built an empire. So to me, she's not only a great inspiration, she showed a roadmap of what it takes to become successful. To do what it is that she has done really speaks volumes for what we all can do. She's showing us it can be done. Does that make sense? Every time Miss Kathy Hughes talks to me, I walk away stronger, prouder, and know what it is that I need to do to get to the next level.
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He's going to be with us for the Wells Fargo 18th Annual Spirit of Praise. It's my brother, Pastor J.J. 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

0: Sis Just Sings, right? That's Brittany Wright with Calvary. It's another Sound of the DMV, and I'm so honored to play music from right around the Beltway. Speaking of artists around the Beltway, we've got another Break Room Sessions coming up on September 16th. 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So, Break Room Sessions coming up September 16th on Praise 92.7 and 95.9.
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1: There's promise, there's books, there's goals, there's ministry. You've got to become what God has designed you to be. 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
1: Anew. 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To obtain it.
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1: For it must come to pass.
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1: Because the King placed it on the inside of you.

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0: 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Jonathan Nelson with Manifest on Praise 92.7 and 95.9. Big controversy. A lot of folk are up in arms because there was no tribute to Richard Smallwood on the Stellar Awards. But if anybody is going to honor him, I tell you who will be. We are here at Praise 92.7 and 95.9. Here he is now with Healing on Praise.
1: The Lord gave me this song in a dream. And when I woke up, I knew that was a healing song. And I knew that God had ordained that because I was going through some spiritual pain of my own. And it was speaking to my soul. I just wanted to encourage other people who might be going through pain that God is a healer. Earth has no sorrow that heaven cannot heal. There's no situation that you're going through that's so difficult that God cannot fix it. I don't care what your friends say. I don't care what your family says. I don't care what whoever's around you says. There's healing. For your soul and for your spirit. So we want you to be encouraged tonight and not be discouraged.

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0: 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That thing was all about the DMV, right? All the artists that we just specifically played. Anyway, check it out. Charles has been added to the Wells Fargo 18th Annual Spirit of Praise, and he's going to be my next artist on Break Room Sessions, giving us a sneak peek of what to expect doing Spirit of Praise. So keep listening out for a chance to win passes to be a part of the studio audience for Break Room Sessions. That's coming up September the 16th, right? And it'll make you eligible for VIP seats at the Spirit of Praise. So keep listening out. Next week, we're going to make it a whole week of where you can listen to win those tickets, okay? All right, guys, I got to get out of here. Willie Moore Jr. is coming up next. I love you, family. Thanks for hanging. Bye-bye.
1: 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The Wells Fargo 18th Annual Spirit of Praise presents Hezekiah Walker's Choir Fest. 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

0: JJ Hairston and YB. Deshaun Mitchell and Lisa Noel Smith. 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
1: And we got some friends.
0: Yeah, Kenton Jones is going to be hanging out with us coming up next hour. I'm excited about that opportunity. Listen, if Jesus says yes, who cares what them haters say? They can say no all they want to, flat out.

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0: Yeah, happy birthday, Kenny Lewis, One Voice, right here on the Willie Moe Jr. Show.
1: It's his birthday?
0: Celebrated a birthday on Wednesday. So major love to him yesterday, all right? Family, listen, it is, thank God, Thursday, and I'm thankful for the conversations we were having before we got on the air.
1: Come on.
0: You know, I was telling Dwight Stone, because Tuesday is one of my bigger features, right, where we are really serving the community, making sure that you get the proper job opportunities online and all of that. And he said, you know, it's one of our number one features. I said, I knew that would be one of our number one features. And I'm not upset about that being one of our number one features. However, I also want one of our number one features to be like Money Monday and entrepreneurship and starting your own and figuring out how you can step down before you step out. Because God has put something on the inside of us that we are called to, and he desires to monetize it. Mm-hmm. You know, maybe I'm listening to Pastor Myron Golden way too much. Like, he was a pastor, he was an evangelist, he was a youth pastor, and now he is a pastor in business, teaching business owners the power of kingdom living and being able to expand on our territory with the gifts that we have on the inside of us. And I told Dwight this, I think this way. Nothing has changed on the outside.
1: Come on.
0: I actually need a few million dollars if you want to send it to me.
1: That's true.
0: But everything has changed on the inside. I expect God to do things differently.
1: And coming up next hour, we're going to dive deeper into this topic, because I think that we got to address the elephant in the room.
0: Yeah, whatever that is, it's happening suddenly. Here's Pastor Mike Jr. when we come back. It's the Willie Moe Jr.

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1: It is.
0: Shout out to Pastor Mike Jr. Sending that one out to all of my friends in Little Rock, Arkansas.
1: Hey.
0: Major love to my brother Broadway Joe.
1: What and up, also, Broadway?
0: Yeah, want to show love to my friends out there in Texarkana, Texas as well. They've been tuning in. And Willie Mae McGyver down there in Dallas, Texas. Got a call from her the other day.
1: Yeah, we're all over the place. And I want to encourage you to keep on sending these emails to some of our affiliates, because Randy Miles in Detroit sent me some emails from our affiliates talking about, hey, we heard this on the air. Can you give us a... Yes, we love it. Thank you for listening.
0: Indeed. Family, right now, here's Jonathan Nelson. My name is Victory. Flat out.

0: That is your name, Vicky, right here on the Willie Mo Jr. Show. Family, of course, she has the top three trending topics in the nation next hour, but right now, she has one. What's going on, Cherie?
1: What's good, Willie Mo Jr. and D-Stone? Trending topic for today, the L.A. Clippers are in big trouble. The NBA, yeah, they hit them with some really, really hard penalties yesterday following an independent investigation that showed a, quote, pattern of misconduct and what's being called severe salary cap circumvention violations. This investigation's crazy. It found that the Clippers improperly funneled off-court endorsement deals to Kawhi Leonard, star forward for the team, through corporate sponsors. Several of those corporate sponsors, by the way. Not just one or two, it's quite a few of them, in exchange for team business. And the report went on to say that the LA Clippers also covered personal expenses for Kawhi Leonard. They also did not report improper solicitations that were made by his former business manager and uncle, Dennis Robertson. And as a result of this probe, the LA Clippers, yeah, they lost. They will be losing 5 consecutive first-round draft picks starting in 2029. They also have to pay a $30 million fine and submit to 5 years of very, very strict league monitoring. Now, their owner, Steve Ballmer, has clapped back. He's been suspended, though, for 1 year from all league and team activities, and in part for, quote, failure to create conditions under which his organization abided by the NBA's circumvention rules, end quote. Now the Clippers have also come back as an organization and said, hey, man, we reject these findings. They also called the investigation heavily biased, and they are seeking to justify a predetermined narrative rather than facts and evidence. Thoughts and prayers. Thoughts and prayers, but let's talk about it. The LA Clippers have lost 5 first-round draft picks. They've also been fined $30 million following a Kawhi Leonard probe. My God, today. Let's talk a little NBA, why don't we? Hit me up, Instagram and or X, formerly known as Twitter. The handle is @Cherie_Nicole, Shari_NY, C-O-L-E.

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0: My brother Jordan Armstrong, man, too, got an opportunity to see him yesterday. Him and his beautiful wife were on the way to the gym, and we were kind of discussing, you know, just making sure we staying in shape.
1: Yeah, man.
0: Yeah, man. Major love to him and his wife doing what they have to do. Stone, I'm getting some new teeth.
1: Why are you telling me that?
0: Because you got new teeth. And you
1: these are
0: nice.
1: Not new, bro. I've had these for a while.
0: And about 8 years, 7 years. No, they look good.
1: Longer than that, maybe. I don't know. Praise the Lord. They look like mine.
0: Yeah, Saints, I'm letting you know. I'm putting them in there.
1: But your teeth are not that bad, Willie. You just trying to do something else.
0: No, let me tell you something. Whenever you got to put that in front of that, that means it's some work that need to be done.
1: He said they're not that bad.
0: He's like, hey, your teeth are not that
1: bad.
0: So when you got to do that, what I want people to say is your teeth are not bad. And my teeth aren't that bad.
1: See, now you did
0: but it. But they can be better.
1: I ain't glory. We can all be better.
0: Yeah, you know.
1: Hey, my stomach's not that bad. It can be better.
0: Yeah. But see, my stomach ain't
1: great.
0: Bad. It ain't bad.
1: It ain't bad at all.
0: That's how I want my teeth. You see how strong I was in my convictions?
1: All right.
0: I know it's something going. It could be better up here.
1: Yeah, but you know what? So I will tell you this, though. There's a lot of things that people don't tell you. Like, if you do get new teeth, you got to ask yourself, what do you like to eat? Pause.
0: Yeah.
1: Because, you know, if you drink a lot of coffee or you do all this kind of stuff, if you want your teeth to be like Shannon Sharp White.
0: Yeah.
1: Man, you're going to have to walk with that toothbrush like all the time. Because he brushes teeth like 6-7 times a day. Okay. But that's because he takes a lot of pride in it.
0: Yeah.
1: And we don't even know if that's the same set of teeth. It could be a new.
0: His are new.
1: A new set.
0: Yeah, I know he got a new set.
1: So you could have like a bright set before and then you like, nah, I want a
0: brighter day. Brighter day.
1: I want a new bright set.
0: Yeah. Shout out to George Wallace. He's got a new set. I think that's what it must be.
1: This is a weird topic.
0: Yeah, no doubt. But to all of my people who got their partial plates in and you did your work on your teeth and you still got that good insurance.
1: Yeah.
0: Hey, listen, these jobs is unique right now. If you got that good insurance, go on get your teeth now. Praise the Lord, because we want to smile people into the kingdom of God.
1: So
0: come on, we want to smile people into the kingdom, not frown.
1: But we're going to be made new in the kingdom.
0: Yeah. No, I'm talking about now.
1: Now.
0: Yeah. Right now, you got to
1: wait for the kingdom.
0: Yeah, yeah, when we get there, we straight.
1: We good.
0: But we want to be made new now.
1: Hey, glory.
0: You got to go to that dentist.
1: Uh-huh.
0: Hallelujah. When we come back, family, more music, more fun's on the way. It's the Willie Moe Jr. Show. Yes, Lord.

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You didn't know Willie Moe Jr. is on your radio, family. 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Family, it is Thank God Thursday, and I'm so grateful and thankful for you, the listener, for making us your number one source of inspiration on your radio dial. Family, when we come back, we got a real conversation about the dream that's on the inside of you that needs to be awakened. Yeah, we're going to talk about it right now. Here's Corinne Hawthorne. Won't he do it? Flat out.

0: Ernest Pugh, your glory to see you.
1: Amen.
0: Man, major love to Ernest Pugh.
1: My brother.
0: Family, you know, we had a real good conversation. Tell everybody be quiet in the car and get off the phone. Listen to this because your dream about to be awakened. You know, God is so good that he's put something on the inside of you that I think you often look over. Because you got so used to a job, and that's the way the world has programmed you. And I listen to anybody who has a job. I have a job, but I also have a dream and
1: hey,
0: a calling,
1: glory.
0: Right? Okay. So what I'm telling you is this is a time where you have to ignite that dream and that goal because God is waiting on you to do it. And they often say this. I heard it so many times, and it didn't make sense to me until I had to put my mom in the ground because she was promoted to heaven. They say the graveyard is the richest place in the world because that's where dreams, goals, visions, and aspirations go to die. And I was like, man, I better hurry up and get to everything that God has called me to do. I didn't say be anxious, but I'm saying I'm not going to be passive with what God has on the inside of me because I know he wants to give it to the world. Mm-hmm. Here's the thing. Maybe you have something on the inside of you that you've been procrastinating about. I want to speak to you right now. Baby, you ain't got time to keep on procrastinating with what God has given you. Quit starting and stopping. I'm speaking to myself now because I get 7 chapters in on this book. I ain't finishing this week. Yes, Lord. I start Facebook, get 250,000 people on there. Then I slow down. Finishing this week, posting every day. And let me tell you why. Because I can't preach something that I'm not applying to my life.
1: First of all, amen to that.
0: Praise God.
1: And second of all, I just want to say we might have the same skills, but we don't have the same gifts.
0: Amen.
1: Those of you listening to this show right now, I want you to identify your gifts because you might have some pretty good skills. Back in the day, it's like, hey, how many words can you type a minute? I can type this. And then you'd be like, hey, I can do that too.
0: Yeah.
1: But guess what, Willie? You can get in front of X amount of people and not feel any fear at all.
0: Yep.
1: That's not a skill. That's a gift.
0: Oh, wow. I never looked at it that way.
1: You wouldn't. Because it's a gift.
0: It's a gift.
1: So that's what I want you to do. Separate your skills from your gifts. If everybody can do it, that's not what we're talking about.
0: Yeah.
1: We want to know the thing that you can do that no one else can do. And you're putting that in the back seat when it should be in the front seat. Okay. We'll talk more about it.
0: Indeed. Family, listen, when we come back, I want to give you just a little bit of information that comes from the mouth of my mentor, Myron Golden. All right. He's out of Tampa, Florida. Former pastor. Now he's pastoring a nation of people.
1: Mm-hmm.
0: It's going to awaken your dream when we come back. It's the Willie Mo Jr. Show. Flat out.
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0: Hey, family, your nephew Willie Moore Jr. Let's check traffic on the BW Parkway.
1: So traffic brought to you by Mothers Against Drunk Driving. The 3rd Street Tunnel northbound is a stop-and-go situation between D Street Northwest and New York Avenue, which northbound is southbound 295. We're watching jammed-up traffic, especially out in northeast southbound on the Anacostia Freeway from Barrows Avenue northeast to past East Capitol Street. 695 northbound over by the Navy Yard exit as you move towards the 3rd Street Tunnel is thick with traffic. We got an accident on the Beltway local lanes. This is the outer loop at 295 out in Noxon Hill, and the left lane is blocked. 95 southbound on your way towards the Beltway from 212 in Prince George's County is slow, in which 95 southbound in Lorton is a little jammed up on your way towards the Woodbridge exit moving around in Northern VA. For victims of drunk and drug driving, your grief is unique, but you're not alone. 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I'm Dre Johnson with traffic on Praise 92.7 and 95.9.
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1: What if One Pitch could change the future of your business? If you're an entrepreneur, a small business owner, a creator, or you've been working day and night to build something bigger than yourself, this is your moment. Urban One and the National Urban League are searching for the next great business ready to grow, create jobs, make an impact, and

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1: Ken Jones is hanging out with us tomorrow.
0: Tomorrow?
1: He'll be live in the studio, so make sure that you make an appointment to hang out with us.
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0: Spell tomorrow.
1: Tomorrow?
0: Yeah.
1: Tomorrow. Tomorrow.
0: Tamara?
1: Yeah. It's kind of like T-A-M-R.
0: R-A-H.
1: Yeah, tomorrow. Yeah. Family, listen, we've been kind of talking about your dream, goals, and vision. And this ain't entertainment. I want to speak to you right now. Tell them kids, be quiet. Put their phone down and listen to what I'm telling you. God has something on the inside of you he's been wanting you to do, and you've been putting it off. It's too scary. It don't make sense. You feel like you too old. No. I am speaking to you as sure as my name is Willie Mo Jr. God is not finished with you. You got to get to that dream. Who cares about you looking crazy, because you never know what God want to do. You never know what God want to do. Man, I was sitting there talking to one of my friends. Well, I'm calling him my friend now. And I said, man, what did you do? I don't want to say what type of money this man got, because that's his business. But I said, what did you do? He looked me right in the face. I was like, what's the secret? Because, you know, I interview everybody. This is my wife always said. She's like, you always interviewing everybody whenever you go. I think that's so cool. I was like, I mean, interviewing? She's like, yeah. I said, what did you do? Like, how did you think of this? Like, what made you get into this business? She said, I believed. He's like, everything I do, like, God's track record in my life has made me believe. Like, I believe that there's nothing that I cannot do if I put my mind to it and it's in God's will.
0: Willie, that just makes perfect sense, though. Because here's the thing. His belief, as small as it might be to him or to us, is all that Jesus requires. He said, I just need a mustard seed of faith.
1: Yeah.
0: I just need you to have a little. Like, when you started the Young, Fly, and Save movement, it wasn't a whole lot of faith that you had.
1: Yeah.
0: Just a little bit. But it worked.
1: Yes, Lord.
0: And then it took us into this season.
1: Yeah.
0: But we had to have that faith season back there to be like, maybe we can live in Atlanta.
1: Oh!
0: Maybe we could. You get what I'm saying? So the best. Wait. I wanted to say this, and we're going to get out the way, Jalen. I want to let you know that your dreaming friends are the ones that you really need in this season.
1: Yeah.
0: The pessimistic, and you got to be realistic. I'm not saying that you don't. But those realistic people don't know how to dream sometimes.
1: Yeah. No, that's real.
0: And then them dreamers don't know how to be realistic sometimes.
1: Yeah.
0: But I still think you need the dreamer.
1: I know that's right. You got to be delusional.
0: Facts.
1: A little bit.
0: A little bit.
1: Family, when we come back, of course, there's a beautiful opportunity for you to hang out with Sharina Cole. It's the Willie Mo Jr. Show. Flat out.

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0: This is the Daily Play with Joy Taylor. Las Vegas announced Wednesday that Kirk Cousins will start week one, not first overall pick Fernando Mendoza. New head coach Clint Kubiak's decision has always seemed inevitable. Cousins began training camp as Las Vegas's QB1 and has taken a majority of the starting reps. And with Tom Brady in the building, the Raiders are starting to feel like a team that both has a plan and has the ability to execute it. Since the then Oakland Raiders got blown out by the Bucks in Super Bowl 37, the Raiders have the second worst record in the league at 131-242. That's a 35% win rate since George W. Bush's first term. So it would be great for the NFL, especially as the league tries to go international, for the Raiders to come back online as a real football team opposed to just a cool brand. For more on this and other top stories of the day, tune into the Daily Play with Joy Taylor at UrbanOnePodcast.com or wherever you get your podcasts.
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18: It's me, Willie Moe Jr. on Praise. Flat up.

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0: You're the reason why.
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back at it again, and he's paying it forward for an 81-year-old former hairstylist who has a major need. Brenda Durham is her name. She's a widow who was displaced from her home thanks to a Valentine's Day pipe burst and a massive fight between her insurance company and the repair company that helped to restore her house. Now, Durham, who was facing an $18,000 mechanics lien because of the repairs not being paid for by Allstate, is now having that same lien paid for by you-know-who, Tyler Perry. He went on Instagram and he shouted Allstate out in the worst of ways, like, yo, what's T? Y'all not doing what you saying. Apparently, Miss Durham is not in good hands. And the caption went on to say, quote, hey, Allstate, step to the front real quick. This woman is 81 years old. You call this being in good hands? My. He concluded his caption with saying, don't worry, Miss Durham, help is on the way. And it absolutely is. Number two, oh, deep sigh, yawn, all the things, at least for me. New dollar coins featuring President Donald Trump are out of stock, according to reports, just hours after they went on sale from the U.S. Mint at noon. One side of the coin shows Trump's presidential portrait with the inscription, quote, in God we trust and liberty. And on the other side is the presidential seal and a 250 inscription in honor of our country's 250th anniversary. Now, a roll of 25 coins, if you're interested, costs $61, while a bag of 100 Trump coins sells for $154.50. This is all according to the U.S. Mint. Now, according to the Mint website, the item is available to be ordered now, but it is not currently in stock. Number three, speaking of thoughts and prayers, after initially entering a plea of not guilty after his arrest for a DUI back in March, Tiger Woods, he switched lanes on Wednesday morning during his court appearance, and he amended his plea to guilty. And with doing that, he accepted a reduced charge of reckless driving and refusal to submit to a lawful test as part of that deal that allows him to avoid jail time. He will pay a small fine, though, and he's going to have his driver's license suspended for 5 years. But let's talk about it. Or if you want to weigh in on new dollar coins featuring President Donald Trump, yeah, they appear to be out of stock, but you can still go ahead and buy them in advance, child. If you're interested, let's talk about that. Or if you want to weigh in on Tyler Perry paying it forward for an 81-year-old former hairstylist who was in need, who almost lost her home. Tyler Perry said, I got you, swooped in and helped her pay off a lien that was totaling, according to reports, $18,000. Want to chat about this or anything else, hit me up Instagram and or X, formerly known as Twitter. The handle is at Sheree_Nicole, SHARI_NYC.

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3: All right, so traffic this go around D.C., Maryland, and Virginia, brought to you by Mothers Against Drunk Driving. 95 southbound out in Prince George's County between 212 and the Beltway. A little slow as we hop onto the Beltway in the inner loop. Moving towards St. Barnabas Road and then 295. This is out in Knox and Hill. Watch out for slow ups as we take a look at 295 northbound and southbound. A little jammed up in the district. Also, things are slow as you make your way over here on 695. This is actually 695 northbound towards the 3rd Street Tunnel. And it looks like traffic volume actually picks up at 8th Street Southeast. As things are actually slow, this is on the George Washington Parkway northbound out in VA. As you make your way towards the Beltway, and this is from VA 123. 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
2: 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Flat out.

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1: Hallelujah.
0: Come on.
1: Family, I don't know about you, but I get so grateful about this time because we get a chance to share our gratitude, because I believe our gratitude actually helps our latitude, meaning how high we get an opportunity to go. Come on, somebody.
2: Up to the sky.
1: No, no.
0: Not that one?
1: Turn the music off, Jaylen. We ain't doing that one. Right up in the sky.
0: Yeah, that one.
1: I can go twice as high.
0: Okay, not the other one. Not the one I did.
1: Yeah, not that one. But this one. All right, cool. Let's brag on God. Here's Jordan Armstrong. It's the Willie Mo Jr. Show. Flat out.

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0: Hello, my name is Naima, and I love gospel music because it keeps me close to Christ, it feeds my soul, and it gives me what I need to make it through each day.
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0: Indeed, Zacardi Cortez working on me.
1: Yes, amen.
0: Family, I don't know, man. Something in the spirit is telling me these people out here know something that we don't know.
1: Facts.
0: You know, the thing is that when you start to see the atmosphere change, you got to start asking Holy Spirit. You say, Holy Spirit, what's going on? Give me all wisdom with everything that's going on. And then after you get wisdom from what God is doing, you say, God, I just want to thank you. And I want to show love and I want to be like gratitude. I was talking to Ken Jones. I know we finna go to the phone lines. And he said, man, I just got a heart of gratitude.
1: Facts.
0: I just got thankful. Mm-hmm. Something was going on I ain't know nothing about. And I was just like, you know what? My left leg might be hurt, but thank God for the right one. My right hand might be hurt, but thank God for the left.
1: Amen.
0: Man, listen, gratitude will change everything. You're on the line with Willie Moore Jr. Thank God Thursday. Show some gratitude. What's your name? Where you call it from?
2: My name is Riley. Actually, right now I'm calling from Tucker, Georgia.
1: Okay.
2: Actually, I'm thankful because I have a lot going on, but he still gives me the strength, and he lets me know that he's in charge and not me.
0: Hey!
2: So much, y'all would probably think, oh, my God. But it's okay. So basically, I have, this is so personal, but I have, like, a situation with lawsuits from choosing a company that did not represent me very well.
1: Oh, wow.
2: And so I don't have the money, and I just started Social Security early. And I'm limited on how much I can make. So I'm in a little situation.
1: Hey, man, she got a great attitude.
0: Indeed. Man, you know, I got a good lawsuit coming, too, to somebody.
1: To somebody, okay.
0: I just found out somebody was doing mama wrong. We going through her bills. Man, to my elderly out there, man, these people pray on you. So if you are one of those faithful people going to send in that check and all of that, man, talk to your niece or nephew or your cousin, just somebody to walk you through. Because mama had been paying this company for a long time, since 2014, and she didn't even have any equipment with this company.
1: Oh, my God. And they kept on taking the money.
0: They just kept on taking the money. She sending checks. They sent a bill. There's no reason for her to pay it. They hurried up and tried to cancel. I said, no, you wait a minute.
1: Yeah, no, we got somebody.
0: We got somebody.
1: Hey, where's James Walker?
0: right. Wait a minute. So to my elderly, just know, I told the wife, I said, baby, we're going to have to do something for our elderly to make sure these predatory people don't keep doing our elderly wrong. Calling all day. Somebody right now just said, amen. They phone amen. Ringing all day. We got new Medicare. We got new this. I get on that phone. Don't you be on this phone.
1: Go ahead and DM us, too, if you're a lawyer and you help people like that. We would love to talk to you.
0: Yeah, we ain't messing with none of my elderly.
1: You can't mess with our elderly.
0: No. No, Lord.
1: We don't play about that.
0: All right, so when I come back, I'm going to let the listeners talk. But that just hit my heart when it came. Something about that just hit me with the elderly and my teenagers. They not gonna do y'all wrong, not on my watch. The Willie Moe Jr. Show, flat out.
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7: So traffic this go around brought to you by Compassion International. The 3rd Street Tunnel northbound moving towards New York Avenue from D Street Northwest is a little jammed up here with traffic as we watch New York Avenue outbound from 4th Street. Moving towards Bladensburg Road northeast, moving out of D.C. is a little jammed up here with traffic. Moving inbound New York Avenue towards the 3rd Street Tunnel from 4th Street northeast is jammed up. The inner loop of the Beltway in Noxon Hill from St. Barnabas Road over towards 295 is a jammed up traffic situation. Also looking the same way in Forestville on Suitland Parkway outbound between the Beltway and Pennsylvania Avenue. As we hop onto the Beltway, we got an accident. This is in Landover. at Landover Road, which is 202, moving around. Also, the Beltway local lanes, the Outer Loop in Alexandria, is moving slow. It's not too late. There are thousands of kids waiting over a year for a sponsor. 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

0: Joanne Rosario still on the throne right here on the Willie Moe Jr. Show.
1: It's Thank God Thursday, and these phone lines are lit.
0: Yes, Lord. You on the live with Willie Moe. What's your name? Where you calling from?
2: My name is Helen Cooper. I'm calling from Sumter, South Carolina. Okay. I thank the Lord for every day of my life. Because every time I fall, he picks me up.
0: Yes, Lord.
2: No matter where I'm at or where I'm to. But he always, like I said, he always stand on his word. Mm-hmm. And I know he is able. No matter who try to throw what in my blocking way, I say, Jesus.
0: Yes, Lord.
2: Because I know he hears me.
1: Amen.
0: Yes, Lord. We appreciate you. You're on the line with Willie Moe. What's your name? Where you calling from?
3: I'm calling from Columbus, Ohio. My name is Nadine Young. I'm thanking God for blessing me to see 64 years. I just had a birthday.
1: Okay.
3: And I've lost quite a bit. My granddaughter was killed here by the police. And we just had 3-year anniversary of her death and raising her children. And I thank God that I'm still living to be able to do that. And that's what I'm thanking God for.
1: Amen. Happy birthday.
0: Happy birthday. You on the line with Willie Moe. What's your name? Where you calling from?
4: My name is Taylor Roberts, and I'm thankful for God because he is my Savior. He died for us on the cross.
0: Come on.
4: And I'm calling for Somerville, South Carolina.
0: Hey!
1: So wait, hold on, Willie. I got to shout out Taylor because I had a chance to talk to her after she called in. I was like, so what do you like about the Willie Moe Jr. Show? Because she's so young. She was like, I like your show because it's funny. So she said we were funny. Thank you, Taylor.
0: Man, we appreciate it.
1: And I'm not insulted that you find us funny.
0: Taylor, here's the thing. If you can't smile in the kingdom of God, you can't smile nowhere.
1: All right.
0: I get so tired of these lemon-eating Christians, meaning that they face just so mad at the world. I thought you said you made the best decision of your life.
1: You're right.
0: I thought you said the joy of the Lord was your strength. And now everybody got this.
1: Can we get a t-shirt that said, I thought you said
0: the joy of the Lord is strength. Oh, the back of it said, your face ain't enjoying that.
1: I thought you said Jesus was your provider.
0: Your wallet ain't saying.
1: Oh my God.
0: My wallet ain't saying for one time. Oh, but thank you, Jesus.
1: Come on, glory.
0: Family, listen, here's the thing. We got to get out of here, but
1: yeah.
0: Be grateful. Be thankful. Find something every day to just say, God, I thank you for it. Sometimes every day I pull up to my house, I say, God, I just thank you.
1: Amen.
0: I just thank you.
1: When I pull up to your house, I say, oh God.
0: Oh God.
1: When I pull up
0: we
1: to
0: out
1: house,
0: here. It's the Willie Moe Jr. Show. Bye.
1: Oh God, I thank you.
0: Oh my God, I thank you. All right, cool.
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1: Hey, this is Deshaun Mitchell. And just in case you didn't know, you're listening to the Willie Moore Jr. Show. Flat out.
2: Thank you, God, for giving us our identity in you. We can know who we are because we know whose we are. And we don't have to work for your approval. You've called us by name.

0: It's Sybil Wilkes with what we need to know. President Trump said he issued a direct warning to oil executives regarding retail price gouging as national gas prices continue to surge. Speaking from the Oval Office Wednesday, he demanded retailers bring pump prices down. As AAA reports, the national average for regular gasoline reached $4.12 per gallon. And that's right ahead of Labor Day travel. Fuel costs have risen by nearly a dollar per gallon over the past year, following the outbreak of the war with Iran. In Chicago, the family of a black man fatally stabbed on a public transit train filed a wrongful death lawsuit against the Chicago Transit Authority and two security contractors. 24-year-old Dominique Poilion was killed in January while sleeping on a Blue Line train. Police charged Demetrius Thurman with first-degree murder, while the victim's grieving family alleges transit security failed to provide basic protection for their passengers. Fresh data from the World Trade Center Health Program reveals a staggering surge in cancer cases ahead of the 25th anniversary of the September 11th terror attacks. For the first time, cancer diagnoses among people who lived, worked, or attended school near Ground Zero have surpassed cases among the first responders, with total Ground Zero cancer diagnoses skyrocketing from 3,200 in 2015 to over 57,000 this year. And finally, American employers and workers face steep healthcare cost increases. A new financial forecast from Mercer estimates that employer health benefit costs will jump by over 8% in 2027, marking the largest annual increase in more than two decades, driven by rising therapeutic costs and general healthcare inflation. To subscribe to my free daily newsletter, please visit SybilWilkes.com. For all the news 24/7, go to NewsOne.com. I'm Sybil Wilkes. Be informed. Be empowered.
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1: DMV, let's check out the traffic on the Beltway.
2: 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Looks like an accident on Suitland Parkway. This is outbound at Stanton Road, southeast, which looks like Georgia Avenue, northbound to southbound, is shut down due to an accident. This is over by Shepherd Road, northwest, in which traffic is slow. This is 295. We're watching this southbound between South Capitol and the Beltway, in which the 3rd Street Tunnel, northbound to southbound, moving slow. Suitland Parkway outbound, we're dealing with slow ups from the Beltway towards Pennsylvania Avenue. We got reports of an accident on the inner loop of the Beltway. This is in Lanham, and some lanes are blocked just after 50 moving around. Also, looks like the outer loop of the Beltway in Largo towards Central Avenue in the Greenbelt Mark Metro Station is slow. 95 southbound out in Prince George's County is slow. Also, George Washington Parkway northbound in VA moving slow. Sleep falling short. 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
1: Come on.
0: Y'all, I done had so much fun today. I got tears in my eyes. It's time for the praise break right here on the Willie Mo Jr. Show. Let's do it.
1: I'm excited because this is the Oh God, I thank you mix. And I promise you, if you don't say that at the end of this mix, you just didn't use it properly, okay? So I want you to get excited about what God is doing in your life. Act like every song I play is about you. And guess what? We're going to start this thing in 5,
0: 4,
1: 3,
0: 2,
1: 1.
0: Let's go.

0: T-Stone closing the doors on the praise break. I got Ja'Kalen Carr live in the studio, though.
1: Yes.
0: And you've been posting behind the scenes of your rehearsals.
1: Yes.
0: Is this going to be a thing?
1: Of course.
0: All right, so can we get behind the scenes of you getting ready for the cruise?
1: Of course. Absolutely. I'm excited about it. As I said, this is my first one, and I'm excited about what this experience will be. I know it's going to be great. A lot of great people. And, yeah, again, a chance to meet all of you who's listening. So,
0: yes.
1: Yeah.
0: You need to go get your – listen, I'm giving you the phone number two times. I want you to call it. 214-495-1963. As a matter of fact, say it with me, Ja'Kalen. 214-495-1963. There you go. Everybody, get your cabins. And, of course, you know, we're partying with a purpose. We're raising money for HBCUs, which is so important because where would we be if somebody didn't care about us?
1: That's
0: so
1: right.
0: We are going to continue to keep that care train going, and we want to see you on the boat, on the ship, okay? So get your cabins today.
1: Today.
0: So that you can praise God with Ja'Kalen Carr, all right? All right, here on the Willie Moore Jr. Show.
1: Flat out.

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What's going on, family? It's your girl, Sheree Nicole, still holding it down, as always, right here on the Willie Mo Jr. Show. It's Thursday. You guys know on Thursdays, I share just a thought, and I do have one today, and it's pretty simple. I'm just going to encourage you guys, do something for you. We give and we give and we give, and that's great, right? We give our time, we give our resources, we give our insight, we give our advice, we give our energy. And sometimes we don't give those things back to ourselves. And so, as you know or don't know, I celebrated my 40th birthday this past June, and I didn't give myself really anything, like, gift-wise. You know, I had people do some really great things for me. I talked about it on this show, went on a really couple cool trips out of the country, had a blast, but I didn't gift myself with anything. And I have been talking about, and don't judge me, this is just me, guys. Look, I don't need nobody judging me about this. But I've been wanting a grill on these teeth of mine for a few years now, at least 2 to 3 years. And I said, this year, I'm going to get me a grill for my birthday. I'm going to do something for me. So lo and behold, I just left getting fitted for my grill. I can't wait for you all to see it. Went through the whole process, ordered one that I think is really, really dope. I'm excited about it. And I'm lit. I'm not gonna hold you. And I just want to remind you all, it could be a grill, it could be going out to your favorite restaurant, it could be stopping over and getting your favorite type of ice cream from the store and sitting in front of your TV, watching Netflix on the couch and eating it. Whatever you need to do for yourself. It may be a vacation, it may be a massage, whatever, a spa day, doesn't matter. It may be time spent with loved ones that you haven't been able to spend. Do something for you. We are now in September. We are now in the fourth quarter of the year. It is time for everybody who has been pushing and pushing all year, who may be exhausted at this point in time, who is seeking an opportunity to just breathe, inhale, exhale, reset, get themselves together, geared up and energized to close out this year strong. If I'm talking to you and you can listen and think and say, man, I really haven't done anything for myself. This is your wake-up call. This is your encouragement. For me, it was a grill. It cost me a pretty penny, but it's like, yo, at some point, you got to do something for you. Just a thought. Want to hear more of my thoughts? You can check out my podcast. It's called Just a Thought with Sheree Nicole. It's available right now on Apple Podcasts as well as Spotify and YouTube. Head on over to YouTube. Type in Sheree Nicole. That's S-H-A-R-I-N-Y-C-O-L-E. 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We got more to go right here on the Willie Mo Jr. Show. Flat out.

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3: Hey, so traffic brought to you by Mothers Against Drunk Driving. Looks like Georgia Avenue northbound and southbound remains closed in Northwest D.C. due to an accident over by Shepherd Road Northeast, in which things are slow on 295 southbound between South Capitol moving towards the Beltway, in which the 3rd Street Tunnel northbound and southbound is thick with traffic, especially northbound. 21-minute delays from D Street Northwest over towards New York Avenue, in which we're watching slow-ups here outbound New York Avenue towards 4th Street Northeast, and then Bladensburg Road Northeast to BW Parkway northbound between 450 and the Beltway. It's a little slow here. The outer loop of the Beltway, slow traffic also between Medical Center Drive and the Greenbelt Mark Metro Station, in which 95 here southbound towards the Beltway is slow. For victims of drunk and drug driving, your grief is unique, but you're not alone. 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
1: Mm-hmm.
0: Man, it's a really good show today, man. I enjoyed myself.
1: Thank you, brother.
0: I won't even play with it. I'm staying with it. You can motivate.
1: Yeah, I can. I'm starting this new thing where the motivational moment ain't got nothing to do with the last song.
0: That's good.
1: Because we were doing that for a while, and I was like, nah, this word ain't got nothing to do with Ted or Sherry. Or you've been faithful. Okay? This has everything to do with your attitude. Okay. God gave us these things called the Beatitudes, but nobody really looks at that the right way. They're like, oh, okay. Blessed is the poor in spirit and blessed is the meek. They're going to inherit the earth. But you need to understand that the Beatitudes is really the Beatitudes. These are the attitudes that you should have. I want to encourage you today to start having an attitude that doesn't match your environment,
0: hey,
1: that doesn't match your situation.
0: Yes, sir.
1: I want you to have an attitude that only makes sense to your future. As a matter of fact, I need you to say that. I want you to have an attitude.
0: I want you to have an attitude. That only matches.
1: Your future.
0: Come on.
1: It doesn't have to match your present. It doesn't have to match your past. I was trying to figure out why on a week when we're going through so much and the news is crazy and this is crazy and we're actually having interesting things happening, why do Willie and Dwight sound so amazingly optimistic on the air? Because our attitude doesn't match our present.
0: Not at all.
1: Our attitude doesn't match our past. But it makes total sense to where we're going.
0: Yes, sir.
1: Do you have the faith to act like who you're going to be tomorrow? Do you have the faith to act like the money you're going to have tomorrow,
0: yes, Lord,
1: the joy you're going to have tomorrow, the wife you're going to have tomorrow, here's what I want you to do. I want you to act like you're auditioning for your best life.
0: Hey, every day.
1: Every day. Like you're auditioning for your best life. I'm trying my best to be him. I heard Dwight Stone was so happy in 2030. I really want to start acting like him in 2026.
0: Yeah.
1: And guess what you're going to do? You're going to attract his life. You're going to attract his benefits. You're going to attract everything that's attached to this life that you're asking God for. He's like, you already actually have it, but you got to start acting like it in advance. And if you don't know this God that I serve, who wants to help you become the man or woman that you need to be, I want you to join the family today.
0: Today.
1: Okay. Say, Lord God.
0: Lord God.
1: I repent for every part of me that's not like you. Thank you for dying for my sins. I believe you rose from the grave. And because of your sacrifice and because of my belief,
0: I am saved. Saved.
1: And around here, we like to say,
2: you say, baby.
1: Tell me God ain't gonna do it.
0: Didn't he do it? Family, text me real quick. You got your phone on?
1: Do it now.
0: Text me. 314-470-8514.
1: Yep.
0: Text me real quick. Let me know that you said that for the first time, man. I'm gonna try to get you some information to make sure you can live out what you just said yes to. All right. Love you. See you tomorrow. Flat out.

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2: Hey, so this update brought to you by attorney Big Al, the law office of Richard Klein. Moving around in the 3rd Street Tunnel northbound between D Street Northwest and New York Avenue. It's a little stop-and-go traffic situation. Northbound and southbound 395 towards 14th Street and then the 3rd Street Tunnel in both directions is moving a little slow, and which looks like things are slow as we move out in Maryland to 95 southbound in Prince George's County between 200 and the Beltway is a little jammed up, and the outer loop of the Beltway also slow on and off between Medical Center Drive moving over towards 50. Also looking at slow ups on the Beltway local lanes, the outer loop out in Alexandria between the local lane split and Route 1. 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

next thing. I'm just playing, y'all. I'm just playing. What's up? 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I'm the Nightly Spirit.

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family, y'all know how it is. I'm Gen X, okay? So texting is like kind of, you know, later on in life that we've just kind of got into texting later. But to some, believe it or not, fellow Gen Xers, to some people who are listening to this show, that's all they've ever known is to text. But here is what I want to have a conversation about. I want to talk in the dating world, all right? Now, we've kind of reached a crossroad. Do you want somebody in your life who texts you all day? Because some people like that. Some people look just like, you know what? I look forward to every text that you send, right? Or do you look for somebody who picks up the phone and actually calls you? I'm talking to my Gen Zers and my millennials, really, because Gen Xers, you know, you already know what we're going to say. You got to know what we're going to say. But Gen Zers and millennials, what do you prefer? Because be honest, communication styles matter. Maybe that is your style. You much rather get text. But text be taking so long. You just pick up the phone and say what you got to say and hang up. You know what I mean? But some of y'all love texting because it's quick, it's simple, it's to the point. And some people feel like texting is for grocery lists and reminders. Because if you're trying to love me, you better pick up that phone and call me. I want to hear your voice. So I want to ask you, daters out here in these streets, what feels more genuine to you, texting or talking? Does a phone call show intentionality? Does texting give you consistency? Because how do you tell the tone? Because you know tone matters when you're talking to people. Can you get a good gauge on tone through a text? I wonder those things. So let's get into it. 1-877-345-7747. In dating, do you want texts or phone calls? Okay, now this is kind of a love language debate. 1-877-345-7747. How do you feel, millennials? Gen Z, 1-877-345-7747. It's on the

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0: 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Everybody say faithful.
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0: is our God.

0: on The Nightly Spirit, and we're just talking about texting versus calling in a dating relationship. And this might vary from generation to generation. So this is a generationally wide topic. You know, what do you feel? Do you feel that texting is impersonal? I know that for a while, personally, I couldn't take people serious that was just texting me. I need what you saying? Talk to me. Pick up the phone. But how do you feel about that? Tell us your name and where you're calling from.
1: Hi, I'm Nicole. I'm calling from Hateville. I met someone actually on Saturday. We're both in our mid-50s, and he's like, can I get your number, blah, blah. And I was like, sure. And I just let him know up front, I'm not in high school. You can put the phone and call me. I'm not having a whole conversation over text message. And his first initial contact was a text message just to wish me safe travels. And I didn't really respond. I didn't respond. I said thank you, and I went on about my business. And I haven't heard from him since. And maybe that's just his way of conversing. But it's impossible to get to know someone via text message. Pick up the phone and call me, get to know me. So I don't know. Maybe I scared him off because I was like, listen, I'm not 16. I'm not texting you.
0: All right. I appreciate you calling in tonight. You know, here are the pros with texting. It's quick. It's convenient. And when people are busy, it's easy. And it's great for checking in, you know, during out the day. But here is something you got to just remember when you're texting people. Words can be misinterpreted. You don't have any tone. You don't have any emotion. They're just words. No emotion. You know, it can be impersonal and lazy. Come on, pick up that phone and dial his number. 1-877-345-7747. Again, 1-877-345-7747. In dating and connecting, do you prefer texting? Are people picking up the phone and making phone calls to you? 1-877-345-7747. Call me tonight on The Nightly Spirit.

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5: Are you building your spiritual house? We can sometimes leave God right out. I mean, you've heard, God help those who help themselves. Well, that's not true. God helps those who cannot help themselves. Amen? Hallelujah. So we have to leave religion and make sure that we are in the faith. God says in His Word that whosoever called upon the name of the Lord shall be saved. So it's not going to church that's going to make us, amen, a Christian. And it's not going to McDonald's that makes us a hamburger, is it? Okay? We have to depend on our salvation coming from the Lord Jesus Christ. So let's surrender our lives to Him. In Genesis chapter 9 through 11, the Lord had told the people to replenish the earth. Amen. Hallelujah. But in Genesis 11:4, they were going to build a tower and get to heaven. That's religion. Don't work in your own strength. Let the Holy Spirit lead you in the new year. Amen. So that you can do everything that's pleasing to the Lord. This is Dr. Loretta Rich, and I do come on Praise 92.7 FM. 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I invite you to tune in. I love you. God bless you.

0: on the Nightly Spirit. And what we are talking about is texting as opposed to phone calls. When you're courting and you're in a relationship, you're cultivating a relationship with somebody, what do you prefer, phone calls or text? Tell me your name. Where are you calling from?
1: Yes, Linda Gilbert, and I'm calling from Douglasville. And my thoughts on that is that I am married, and I can tell you a call is more validated than a text. Because when he calls you, you can hear that tone in his voice, whether he just calling to say, oh, I'm just calling to see how you're doing, or he's calling like, baby, I love you, or whatever. Yes, a call is very much validated than a text. Text me, you won't get answer back.
0: Okay, that's what, there you go. 1-877-345-7747. We're having this conversation tonight because it's a thing. There are some people that are like, if you going to text me, honey, you can text them kids out here in these streets. I'm a grown woman out here. I'm a grown man. But then there are others that are like, man, I ain't got time to be sitting up here talking on no phone. I need to be doing, you know, sometimes people text because they're multitasking, right? But does that mean that you have their full attention? I have so many questions. 1-877-345-7747. Of course, I'm Generation X. But what do you say? Texting or phone calls in a relationship that's cultivating, dating relationship? 1-877-345-7747. Talk to your girl tonight on the Nightly Spirit.

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0: birthday, and 40 years of New Jack Swing. My Gogo family, everybody, expect hit after hit after hit after hit.
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0: Arlene, and we're talking about texting, the pros and cons of texting as opposed to phone calls. One thing about phone calls, you know, the pros are you show an effort and real interest, but one of the cons is that some people get anxious and nervous with phone calls. I like that. But it's harder to multitask when you're on the phone call, though, right? What do you prefer in a dating relationship? 1-877-345-7747. Texting or calling? Let me know in the chat room tonight.
1: 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Bust the place, bust the place. 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